0: sounds of Baby Cool. The song is Circumference, playing on Radio City 97 FM. We love life, we love music. Breakfast in the City is the name of the show. My name is Charlie. It is 21 minutes past 6 a.m. Good morning to the world, wherever you're broadcasting at. We are broadcasting here live on www.radiocity.ug. We are live in Bugolobi right here. My name is Charlie. It is 22 minutes. It's a Thursday morning, the 11th of June 2026.
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0: Awesome, nice and full blast is what we're giving you this Thursday morning. Yes, we're telling you what is happening around the world. We'll let you know what is happening in Uganda. We give you music to entertain you. We talk about what is happening on the streets. And lately, we give you what we call Counterpoint, where we talk about relationships. Breakfast in the City is a go. When we do come back, we'll be going for the Alibad calls on 0703-0786-97977. Wake up, good morning. It is a Thursday morning.
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0: She's called Lizzo, and the song is called Still Bad Indeed. She did some amazing appearances during the previous Kevin Hart Roast. If you're a fan of Kevin Hart, or better yet, even Lizzo herself, you need to check out that amazing roast. It's on Netflix, and trust me, you will not have wasted your time. Still Bad is playing at exactly 28 minutes to 7 in the morning, right here in Kampala's finest station. We are 97 FM Radio City, and courtesy of Breakfast in the City from 6 a.m. all the way till 10. At this point in time, we usher you into the show, courtesy of the Alabad call. All you have to do is ring our studio lines. That is 0703 and 0786979797, and let us know who you're waking up this morning, but above all, how you are doing this 11th of June 2026.
1: Yep. This is the time you called us. 0703. Hello, good morning.
2: Good morning, Mr. Frenchman.
1: Bonjour, monsieur.
2: Bonjour, monsieur. Il y a longtemps.
1: 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Bonjour.
2: Bonjour.
1: Salut.
2: Yo. 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
0: I'm coming. Long time no see. Kwani namgamba long time no see. 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
2: We, Pate King.
0: Wow, boy.
2: Ogamba chi.
0: Man, you are nonjiga French.
3: Patience. Good
2: morning. Good morning,
3: my dear.
2: Anyway, today I'm waking up two kinds of people. Number one, by the way, World Cup Itandi Kariilo. I'm very excited. I want to wake up the ninjas. I'm going to kuzuku kanga sawa kumi, sawa mnana, sawa mwendo, kulawe mpira ja World Cup. Can you imagine Brazil versus Morocco? It's at 4 a.m. Ogonino Gulava. And then afterwards, the next day, you're dozing in the office. I'm waking up people who are going to support Mexico. The whole Africa is supporting Mexico. You know, like what was happening in South Africa, kicking out our brothers and sisters. Mm-hmm. So, Katini, I'm on the side of Mexico. I've even changed my name, Alejandro. Then, two, I'm waking up Derek and the whole morning crew. You guys, you sacrifice so much. It's not easy waking up at 4 a.m. No jakumurimo. Every day. 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You guys, big up to you. I'm waking up to you. Big up to you.
0: Big up on yourself, Alejandro. Have a good day, man.
3: Have a good day, Alejandro.
1: Officially, I'm now Carlos, so, you know.
0: Call me Gonzalez.
1: Gonzalez. Gonzalez.
0: Today, Carlos, what?
3: Anna.
0: And you are?
3: Aswan.
1: Roger City, good morning. Hello.
4: Roger City.
1: Yo, good morning.
4: I'm going to.
1: How are you doing this morning?
0: All right, Nyanz, big up on yourself, man. Thank you so much for calling straight out of Firebase.
3: We are here, so.
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3: I just said a good morning to you. Yes, Patrick, good morning.
5: Good morning, how are you, baby girl?
3: I'm okay, you're good?
5: I'm good.
3: Awesome.
0: Patrick, what are you, baby boy?
3: Ah,
0: Ah. Go to Molina.
3: Oh.
0: We tell your baby boy.
3: Hi, baby boo.
0: Yeah.
3: Hello, Patrick. Tice is Zam.
1: Yeah, big up on yourself, Patrick. 0703 0786 97.
3: Hello. Good morning.
6: How are you?
0: Madam, I need John Blackard. So they come on. Ah, Pesh, I want to wake you up. Where is the way I sent his other man? Family in those old
3: jokes. So, percent.
0: Kampala. Take kids to school.

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1: You're now plugged in to Breakfast in the City.

my love go by me. 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

0: 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Breakfast in the City is the name of the show. In the background, we have DJ Maforisa. The song is Money Constant. My name is Charlie. I got Passion Derek with me, and it's about the time that we took you around the world. It's just 11 minutes to 7 a.m.
1: Okay, now we go all the way to Canada. Now, the Canadian government has introduced a new digital safety bill that would ban social media for children under 16. Now, with exemptions for platforms that meet certain safety standards. Now, according to this bill, it aims to make AI chatbots safer by setting up a digital regulator to establish safety standards, according to a government official. Now, this proposed Digital Safety Act makes Canada the latest in a wave for countries moving to crack down on social media platforms over concerns of harm to children.

0: with or AI and all that. Now, what you should also know that it also wants to remove content that includes non-consensual sharing of intimate images within 24 hours of being flagged. This is according to the local media reports. But what you should know that in December last year, Australia became the world's first country to ban social media for children under 16. And France, Denmark and Poland are also considering tightening rules around social media use for children. While Greece and Apple announced it would ban access to young people under 15 from January next year.
1: It's happening around the world. Looks like people are trying to ban, you know, all these things against, you know, use of social media.
0: Protecting the kids.
1: I support it.
2: And away from that, into another story that is making headlines. Well, Iran has attacked U.S. bases in the Gulf region, and this is in retaliation for the latest round of the U.S. strikes, which did come under Donald Trump's order after he said he would hit the country hard. CENTCOM, which is known as the U.S. Central Command, said that it had completed its second consecutive day of self-defense strikes. This was launched after Donald Trump said that Tehran had taken too long to make a deal to end the war. In response, Iran has said that it had attacked U.S. military bases in Bahrain as well as Kuwait, the same two targets, in regards to, you know, retaliating and as far as these strikes against Iran are relatable. Now, the escalation for tit-for-tat attacks in the recent days has definitely tested a fragile ceasefire agreement between the two countries, which was stipulated in April. After the latest attack, this is in regards to the U.S., explosions were heard in cities, this is south of Iran, as well as near the Strait of Hormuz, where the U.S. forces also hit hard the air defense as well as the radar and other sites in the earlier round of strikes. In the latest flare-up, Iran's Islamic Revolutionary Guard, the corps, has also said that it had struck two oil tankers passing through the Strait of Hormuz, as well as more of unexpected attacks that have been coming in. That means that there was a bit of a sharp rise in regards to the price and, you know, price of oil, actually, to be very precise. This was in regards to the closure of the shipping channel, which has apparently remained completely closed to all types of vessels going through. So it's another back and forth that we are dealing with here. The U.S. is saying that they did send off this particular attack in regards to the fact that Iran is taking too long to make a deal. Iran has also come out to say that they are doing their attacks in regards to retaliating. So it's more of do me like this, I do you like that.
1: Well, that war is not about to end. But guys, still talking about clashes, looks like Pakistan has launched deadly strikes along its border with Afghanistan. This is breaking months of relative calm in the rest of the region. Information Minister, this is Ataullah Tarar, said 26 militants had been killed in calibrated strikes on four targets. Afghanistan's Taliban government said 13 people, mostly children, were killed in Pakistan strikes in three provinces. Now, Pakistan has long accused Afghanistan of harboring terrorists who carry out attacks on its soil, a claim the Taliban's government rejects.
2: So the Taliban is just rejecting. They're not giving us any other facts apart from that. Stories making headlines around the globe or across the globe right here on A Breakfast in the City.
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And the artist is Kodak, the song is called Right Now, featuring David on this one, bring us to just 3 minutes to the top of the hour. 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

0: Look, we know how we're talking about the talking stage in relationships, man, where your feet are always up in the air as you talk to your loved one. You know, you're moving around the house, sweeping and just, you know, making sure that you're just feeling good and having nice dreams. That is the talking stage. When it's all about your favorite color, your favorite drink, where you like to chill. Oh my God, you know. When was the last time you were in a talking stage with someone, Pesh?
1: Why did you have to ask me of all people?
0: Why would I care why Charlie was in a talking stage? Ask my nigga.
2: Right?
1: Honestly.
2: Pesh, when was the last time you were in a talking stage?
0: Have
2: you ever been in a talking stage, Pesh? Let's revise the question. Let's see. It's an honest question. No, so nakumbuza when I was in a talking state.
1: Yeah, you around our Mugun Valentine now period.
0: Which Valentine?
1: Yeah, wedding. Yeah, fair.
2: No fair bona yakakuona.
1: Yeah, tandi kida.
2: So for you, when was you in a talking state?
1: Look at him looking at me like,
0: when were you?
1: By the way,
2: yeah, never been.
1: But what happens in the talking stage? Like, you tell people which color but you want, and
2: Lord
1: all that.
2: Have mercy,
1: man. It's been long, honestly.
2: It's been that long,
1: man. I don't even go through that. Do you know that?
0: So what do you go through?
1: It's just hi, come to my place, sweet.
0: Okay, I see.
1: I spend a lot of time.
0: Yeah.
1: Okay,
0: interesting. Explains the 200-400.
1: What's your problem, by the way? No, I don't think that's transport to go see friends. Why do you keep making it on this?
0: A friend is a friend. And a friend in need is a friend indeed.
1: Wow.
2: That's what the English say, not us.
1: You guys, really?
0: The fares are still the same?
1: Omanyi kati. I mean, to be good demo, Ebola. Kati omanyi de SOPs.
2: Sanitize bintebio,
1: mask kwamba, just in case, you know.
0: So CBD oli mumeka kachi.
1: Wano handoza kati tuteke tuongereyo keche kumi katuli mwasa tuawo kati up country. Mweka tuomboza achi.
0: Up country oli
1: mwasa. Wali kuchi.
0: Webeyo damu eliwa. Welcome to the second hour of the show. We got the entire crew. Derek is my name, Pesh and Charlie all the way till 10. 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
0: Now, guys, yesterday our judge, His Excellency Yoweri Kaguta Museveni, the President of the Republic of Uganda, had a televised address in regards to, you know, the Ebola virus disease. And, of course, he came out to make it very clear that Uganda has not recorded any new cases over the past 5 days, describing this as a milestone and a clear sign that the outbreak is now under control.
2: Okay.
0: You know, we had Dr. Tedros, the chairperson of, WHO, moving up and about all the way from DRC coming into Uganda. And of course, the last I checked, he passed by Mulago as well, checking on the situation. And he came out and applauded the government for working around the clock to make sure that they handle this particular outbreak. And from that, the president did have to communicate to the country. And during this televised address, which happened yesterday, as he was talking about the Ebola virus disease, the president also said that a few infections registered in the country were largely due to carelessness. He said Ebola is easier to prevent and manage rather than COVID-19, which killed over 3,000 Ugandans following the outbreak in 2022. If I could quote what he said, the story is clear. Some sick people from Congo came, though they were not handled properly, carefully here. That's all. In spite of all that, for the 5 days now, no new cases have been reported. It looks as if the fire of Ebola has started to go down. According to the statistics from Ministry of Health, a cumulative total of 19 people has been confirmed in regards to the cases, and they have been recorded within Uganda. Two deaths have unfortunately occurred, and they are saying that of the total cases, 14 are imported cases and 5 are Ugandan nationals. Dr. Diane Atwine, who is the permanent secretary down at the Ministry of Health, said that, they have up to about 5 patients who have recovered after treatment, 4 Congolese nationals and 1 Ugandan. But 12 people are still undergoing treatment. The patients are being provided with supportive treatment to manage symptoms and complications since there are no approved drugs for the Ebola Bundibugyo virus.
2: Mm. Yes, the vaccines are not yet out. They're still testing them. Mm. They give us a space of 9 months.
0: Who are they testing them on, Bill?
2: That's a good one. They're still under manufacturing and testing.
0: Who is in these labs?
1: Even when we are serious.
0: Because the last time, Honorable Musenero was in parliament with some rats.
2: Yeah, 8 million. Each rat cost 8 million shillings.
0: 8 million shillings.
1: Wow, a very expensive rat.
0: So now when they say they are testing this vaccine,
2: yeah,
0: on who them?
2: I've tried the same old guinea pigs. I don't know what to tell you. But you know, as we remain vigilant and in this fight against Ebola, remember, guys, this standard operating procedures, the SOPs: no touching, no hugging, no handshaking, no making out.
1: Yeah, especially you are so serious on that. Why
2: but now, ask Kati, what? Now, me, what do you want us to do?
0: The married. I think the married, since you already, exchanged your vows, till death do you part. You die if you die.
2: I think that caught me. The president said in West Africa, apparently, a bat ate on a mango and the mango fell down. Some boy kid came, picked the mango and ate it. That's how Ebola spread.
0: Wow. It had to be a monkey, man.
2: So, guys, stop eating wild animals.
0: Oh, yeah. And stop eating fruits that have been bitten.
2: Wash those things, you know.
1: Wash the things. The fruit.
0: The fruit. Evibala, in other words, man.
1: You also want pastors, apparently.
2: Yeah. Holy Communion, those things, sharing a cup. No, guys.
1: And you can pray without touching people. He said God can hear you.
0: Oh, yeah.
2: Sometimes they become too touched. I've seen some videos of pastors touching people. So stop touching. Hands off, people.
0: They have this tendency of putting hands on people's heads. Casting out
1: it's
0: demons.
1: It's a connection.
2: But I don't know how the demons correlate with the chest and the stomach. Guys, so, guys stop touching.
0: So, the president has warned pastors to stop touching people's heads. And
2: the Lord is not deaf.
0: Yeah, okay.
1: Really?
0: But you guys talked about something to do with Holy Communion. He actually also mentioned something to do with that.
1: Yeah, sharing a cup. So think of all of us sharing one cup.
2: Sharing.
1: In other words, we shouldn't share nothing.
0: I thought sharing is caring.
1: Yeah, naere, it ought to be them.
0: Not during this Ebola time.
1: But you can share money, I think, right?
0: Through mobile money, using MTN mobile money.
1: Yeah, I'm paying.
0: Toy number MTN.

0: The kind of words I would tell Irene Itale if I met her right now, you know what I'm saying? You know, if she decided to stay with me, could make you know, her life quite interesting.
1: You know she's married, right?
0: Yeah, she is.
1: Yeah, she's married.
0: Yeah.
2: Ain't it too late though?
0: It is?
2: I don't know, man.
0: Ah, man. Someone told me, never stop shooting your shot. You never know.
2: Yeah.
1: And I think she's pregnant. Okay, oh, no.
0: She is?
1: No, she's not.
2: You seen her?
1: No, I just saw a picture and she's looking different from the Irene Itale that I know. Okay, her marriage, look,
2: is her marriage cast in stone? I'm helping a brother out. He's saying something.
0: Yeah.
2: So.
0: I can show you better, you know what I'm saying?
2: Yeah.
1: How about you get that some lyrics to say them to Spice?
0: Spice.
1: Mm.
0: Oh, man. That's a whole different level to it now. Damn, I don't even need to say anything.
2: A man is spoiled for choice.
0: I'm like, he's reading all
2: just
0: of
2: don't ruin
0: face.
2: This party.
0: Yeah, but listen, man, with Momo payments below 5K, absolutely free, which is yet another reason as to why paying with Momo comes with a lot more benefits than using cash. 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
1: Beira Gumite, main Predator. 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

0: live and ready to talk some sports with Peter Tabu right here on Breakfast in the City. He's going to be informing us on what is making headlines on the local scene all the way to the international scene as we look forward to the World Cup's first game tonight. What lies ahead of that Mexico up against South Africa? Good morning to you, Peter Tabu, and welcome aboard today's Breakfast in the City.
1: Yeah, good morning, good morning. I'm fantastic.
0: You well?
1: Yeah.
0: World Cup is finally here.
1: Yeah,
0: the World Cup break has been squeezing you
1: after so many years and so many talking points and you know, all the negativity that has come along with the World Cup. I mean, we are finally here, and the first game is on today at 10 p.m. It's interesting that we have an African country in action, so I'm pretty sure that the connection will be there tonight on the African continent. A repeat of the 2010 opening game 16 years ago, which was at the FNB Stadium in Soweto, in Johannesburg. So sure, that is definitely going to be quite interesting, even though leading up to the first game, there's a lot that has been told or said regarding World Cup, and we'll get to that with Gianni Infantino in the line of fire. The National Basketball League yesterday had a series of games that were played. And I must emphasize that, you know, the regular season is wrapping up this weekend with a couple of games as well tomorrow at Lugogo. But let's get to the action because we had a series of games. First of all, just to pick it up from what happened, the JT Jaguars beating up on the UMU Flames. Then, of course, elsewhere, you had the JKL Dolphins losing to Riz Life Saints. Riz Life winning 90-61. They've had a very good regular season. If you ask me, that's the team that everyone's looking at or keeping an eye on ahead of the playoffs. Doubt Ajang with 12 points. Kennedale with 10 points for Riz Life Saints as they sail through that victory. In the ladies category, the JKL Lady Dolphins run over Navisunsa 68-57 was how that one ended. Tamasha Ansuga with 24 points. Shadia Nasanga with 13. For Navisusa, already relegated, they had Ketra Joy on 22 points. Martha Yikuru on 15. Still in the National Basketball League. And yeah, the UCU Lady Cannons take on the Miracle Eaglets. The UCU Lady Cannons winning 80-47. Dominant victory. And you also had the Namungo Blazers register a convincing victory as well against the Kampala Rockets. 110-64. Paul Odong Magaiba dropping 53 points and playing 40 minutes. That's a season high. Kasere Katembo on 15 points right there. Kasinde Francis on 21 for the Kampala Rockets. And then in the NBA playoffs, the New York Knicks fought back from a 29-point deficit to actually go on and win Game 4 of the NBA Finals. 107-106 this morning, last night in the U.S., is how that one ended. OG Onobi tipping in Jalen Brunson's long three-point attempt with 1.2 seconds remaining to complete the victory. Of course, you had Brunson himself coming through with double figures. Victor Wembanyama had 24 points and 13 rebounds, and that was just not enough for him to actually help the Spurs win that one. Now, Game 5 is on Saturday night, which is Sunday morning, Ugandan time. So there you go. Brunson with 36 points, or finishing with 36 points. Solid performance right there. The FIFA World Cup is on today, or starts today. I must emphasize that Gianni Infantino had a press conference, and people were asking him questions about the chaos surrounding the World Cup. You saw pictures of how Belgium and Senegal were checked in into the US. They had to sit on chairs on the tarmac, and you know, they were checked and all of that, and people were criticizing how all of that has happened. The Somali referee who was denied entry to the USA, and he was, reports indicated that he was linked to Al-Shabaab. It's just crazy, man. He was sat aside for hours, questioned, and then denied to enter the USA. We can go on and on, especially with the US and how things have been hard. But Gianni Infantino said, chill and relax. That's according to... I don't think he can do anything more, man. The World Cup is here. It's been filled with a lot of negativity, that's for sure. Expensive tickets, accommodation, transport, and all of that. But Infantino seems to tell people that they should relax. Anyways, to the game of the night, Bafana, first time at the World Cup since 2010. And they're looking to kickstart this one in style, really. Of course, they played Mexico 16 years ago. These are two different lineups altogether today. But you have to think that Mexico playing at home, massive advantage. That is what they're going to count on in today's fixture. It doesn't get any bigger than this, especially, like I said, we have an African country involved. So I'm sure the entire continent is going to be rooting for South Africa today. But we can only wait and see what Hugo Cruz and...
0: Chiniko ground, Bilala Munyo. Yesterday I happened to spend the day as I was doing my errands with, interesting football fanatics.
1: Yep.
0: Nainga South Africa, mnange, migambo vivajogelela. Sibanye! This is the second time you are very sure that the African continent is going to be rallying behind South Africa. Chindu chena fanyada jana na kukubila simu kuteka kukukola gamba bayaye mba ina wano na ye. Gamba tabu ya andiba bize kabmuleke tuja kogela kushuwe ncha. Na ye cha Africans rallying behind South Africans. Ulava nange natandiso kwesi kamu. Sibanye!
1: I mean, this is football. I don't know. I mean, I understand what's happening in SA and that mix up and all.
0: Yeah.
1: But you want to think that for any football fan, honestly, and you're African, you are on the continent, you would root for South Africa. But of course, like I said, people may opt to support Mexico or any other team. But it doesn't take away the fact that it's built to be an exciting game between both teams. Everyone wants to see what South Africa can bring to the world stage. Mexico is home. I'm sure that stadium is sold out.
0: Yeah.
1: I mean, millions of people are going to watch the opening game. So many camera angles. We have the performances from Burna Boy and Shakira who are going to
0: Davido
1: perform
0: as well.
1: Yeah, at the opening ceremony. So it's going to be an electric atmosphere. You just don't need to wait for the 90 minutes. You can also watch the entire proceedings as those performances get underway. So here we go. The FIFA World Cup is here, and we are excited as a football lover. You definitely have to be excited about football. Otherwise, what else are you going to talk about? Of course, maybe to also briefly share this, that after today's game, we definitely have other fixtures that are going to be played throughout the weekend, and people should watch out for those games that are coming up.
0: All right, thank you so much, Peter Tabu, for that insight. Coming in from the world of sports, he'll be joining the jam at 5:30. But for now, Breakfast in the City continues.
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1: Now, let me tell you something. Someone posted and said barriers shouldn't be for content, apparently. You see, when someone has lost their person, jangu, let them bury and then stop taking pictures and showing people's homes, people's, you know, people's affairs. Like, it is not really, really cool.
0: So,
1: when you go for bury, you get a chuk to tell you. Barry, but stop taking pictures and sharing with
0: the
1: internet.
0: Bad idea, people who are taking pictures.
1: Yeah, content. Who take people's barriers for content?
0: I hear you. I hear you loud and clear. Radio City, hello?
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0: Good morning, man.
2: My issue goes to the borders. Please consider people's lives. Someone was about to knock me on the pedestrian side yesterday even before taking Saparo. Please consider people's lives. Kampala nino sini yangu kuwela mungolimu wadde. Okay, have a good day.
0: All right, you too, Sandy. Thank you so much for sharing your bad idea. Boda boda, guys, you need to be extra careful.
1: Boba itabuli wa mune predestrian wabeda ba itau.
0: Yeah.
1: That's the challenge.
0: That's very unfortunate in there. My bad idea, though, this morning is Bank of Uganda. You know, the central bank. I think they're slagging on one of their, you know, roles. To make sure that, you know, they do away with old currencies within the system, you know, and this is through using of commercial banks where we withdraw money, and this is from the ATM or even the tellers. There's so much old notes going on.
1: Old notes,
0: like not once, not twice. Like there are so many old notes in this circulation, and it's annoying. And I'm wondering what's going on with the CBD. You know what's happening within the CBD. The other day, we had new notes making circulation, especially during the campaign season.
1: Yeah, when I was elections. About to say, it's only those government officials usually have new notes.
0: I mean, new notes were within circulation, like I've said, you know, during the election time, campaign time, even months, a few months after that. But now, I don't know what's going on, man. Everyone seems to be giving me a balance of old notes. And yet, I feel a certain type of way because I'm giving them new notes. You know, yesterday I had to use mobile money throughout my entire payments.
1: Because you do have the old notes.
0: Yeah,
1: we are very serious. Even when I go to a shop, oh, I inquired the kapia. What's your problem?
0: Hey, man. Ateba bate baina. Uli ajayu na akula gazo nanga anka de. So I was like, no.
1: Aba wanti wati hatu wala sende mubanga.
0: Yeah. Aba ziteka wa. Wali yo sende mubanga. Ateze tu withdrawing atu zijawa. Because yeah, the banka mwizi chope zikola. Osoka teka yo. Nuri yoko withdrawing.
1: Kesa koku ya mba uli dobulu unzo wa deti.
0: Asi sobala kuli ya bulunji. Because excuse jompa.

0: La.
1: Anyway, bank, huh? Mutaniko to a note in PR. Wabala nange saga news to. Especially when someone gives like an old note. I don't keep it in my wallet.
0: You go to the ATM and the ATM gives you old notes. Old notes at the ATM, yes. And that's why my bad idea is the central bank. Because the central bank is supposed to liaise with these commercial banks.
1: Mm.
0: Make sure that they get the old notes. Mm. Take them out of circulation. Bring in the new notes. So that when we go to the ATMs or when we go to the tellers, we are able to get new notes, which we can put in circulation.
1: I know.
0: So you know?
1: What happens with the old notes, though?
0: So the Bank of Uganda, you know, does take them out of the system.
1: Yes.
0: And, yeah.
1: Okay. Derek, by the way, but I don't like it. Usually, I have where I put those old coins and notes. Mm. I don't usually keep them in my wallet.
0: Even my plug, man, never told me. Again, I'm a jagala sent and I had a zuela. Impiate zuela. Sure, she gives impiate zuela.
1: But money is money.
0: Neda.
1: Oh, Chigan.
0: Chigan. Sagala sent and Kademaiga. It all remains young. I'm a central bank. Where are you? Where are you?
1: Derek, we have asked them bank. I make sure we not in pure. We want to have ye. We want to have we not in pure. We
0: buy over pia. You try on over pia.
1: We want to pay more money. We withdraw go. Today, come here.
0: So, you want to buy the card? This is it. What?
1: Eh. What are you gonna? What came to our data?
0: That's a cassette.
1: Oh God!
0: Hello, we can find. We got 3 minutes to 8, guys, and we're wrapping up the 7 o'clock hour. We're reminding you it was proudly brought to you by MTN. 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

0: Young Forever. This is coming in from the legendary Jay-Z. He's playing at 12 minutes past the hour of 8 in the morning, 11th of June 2026. A beautiful Thursday at that, as we throw back to some of those beautiful bangers right here on the show as we sail in with the best information and entertainment. We are 97 FM Radio City, broadcasting all the way from Bugalovi, courtesy of www.radiocity.ug. And don't you forget to get yourself the app. As we rock on, we are reminding you that the third hour is upon us, and indeed Airtel is coming in with some news, and Otamu Ehoma even better than the last one. They are reminding you that this back to school season, they've got up to 120 million apps for grabs. 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
0: Absolutely. And Ugandans are winning big in the Predator Beta Gumitan Predator promotion. 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

0: Getting into our compiler says today, the 11th of June 2026, we do have a gentleman that not only does he leave marks every time he steps into a building, but he has walked around the clock to make sure that we enjoy hip-hop as the Ugandan consuming society. And this Sunday, he, together with his brother in crime, are going to be having a listener's party down at Silo 15, and this is in regards to their new album. If you've heard or seen about God Level, then we're about to talk it. Ladies and gentlemen, we do have Mr. So UG, the myth, right here on Breakfast in the City. Good morning to you, Mr. So UG.
1: What's going on?
0: We good. How is your Thursday morning, man?
1: So far, so good. Yesterday, I was recording a podcast with loud people. So now my hearing... My hearing has come back.
0: Well, yeah, listen, man. This is So UG and Navi are going to be on our podcast episode 55. It's going to be dropping on Saturday, so you need to watch out for that.
1: Yes.
0: Nothing serious to the world. Yo, myth!
1: Yo, man.
0: You,
1: what's up,
0: and
1: my brother?
0: Navi are taking over LED screens in Kampala, man. What level of advertisement is this? Why LED screens?
1: It's God Level. No, you know what it is, honestly. For us, we were like, how do we bring fun back into releasing of music? I think people just, because of social media and all, people just put out music. You know, just any time. Like, you wake up and there's like 5 new songs from your favorite acts and all this, you know. But we were like, no, let's take time. Let's marinate this thing nicely, you know. Shout out to Price, you know. So yeah, it's been interviews, it's been just conversations around music, and then the next thing was like, okay, so we have these great pictures, these great images, and these LED screens, and some of our partners are interested in us, you know, using them. So we're like, okay, so let's do that also. And yeah, it's just bringing fun back into releasing the music instead of just just putting it out there, you know. Like, let's take time with this thing, you know. So that's really what it is. I hear you.
0: Yeah, man. Let's talk about the name. Man, so many people have come out to, you know, throw a bit of criticizing, you know, statements here and there. They're saying these niggas are now, you know, leveling up to God. What's the story behind God Level, as you know, the title of the album?
1: So God Level is actually a phrase which means, and it's actually not us being blasphemous at all. Like, if you look at the definition of that phrase, God Level, it really means just performing at the highest of your ability, that it feels like God Level, you know. So that's what we wanted to do. For all these years, we don't want to just release music because it's the myth and Navio. We want to release music that is the highest of our ability as rappers, as music writers, the highest of our ability with the partnerships, with the collaborations. So when you look at the collaboration and you see AY and Vampino on the same song, you're like, how does that even work? You know, but then also the producers on the project, musically, they challenged us. They challenged us and elevated what we always do. Some of the songwriters, some of the featured artists, we went up to them with, I'll say, like, for instance, we have Akine and Maritza on one song. When we sat down with them, the song is produced by Ledra. When we sat down with them, it was like, it could have just been a regular Afrobeat hip hop song. And I think that's where we were with our thinking of the concept. But Akine and Maritza were like, no, let's take it to this level. Even them, they were challenging us, like, no, let's not just keep it in this safe box, which we always do. Let's elevate it, and that's what we've been trying to do with the music. And it has nothing to do with being blasphemous. It's just performing at the highest level of our abilities. That's what it means.
0: I hear you. There's a pastor friend of mine who told me that as a human being, given the fact that you're created in God's image and God is great, you ought to be doing great things. So now I understand where you come
1: from. You must. Also, this is a gift that we've been blessed with. So for us, it's like, how do we, many years later, how do we just put out music just because? No. Yeah. You listen to Maurice King's most recent album and he has elevated his delivery, his challenging himself. So how do we not do the same?
0: Absolutely. Typical example of thinking outside the box. We're definitely going to talk about the producers and a couple of people you are featuring on this album. You talk about Vampina and I'm like, hold up. Where did you even get this man from? But before we get to that story, I want us to talk about, another main character of this particular album, Navio, CEO NavCorp.
1: Yes.
0: And I think if my math serves me right, you guys have been, pals for more than 40 years, starting off clear cut, gaining prominence all the way from 1999. It's been 27 years of awesome music, man. Why Navio, bro? We've seen people start up as groups. I'm going to use a ladies group. Unfortunately, they are not together, but they have done some shows together again. But we can agree to disagree that most of these groups that usually start together or that started together back in the day have not stuck together. You and Navio have maintained that bromance. How? Why? Why Navio? What's so special, bro? It's bromance, man.
1: it's more brotherhood, I think. So every from Clear Cut, the rest of the team, the rest of the guys are in, Papito is in Tanzania, he just recently got married, he's a father now, so we're happy about that. And he's like, we still have music that we're recording with him. JB's in Canada, Langman is in Germany. And while we're trying to figure out the best way to release the Clear Cut music, Navi and I are always doing shows together.
0: Yeah.
1: And we see, like when we're on stage, we see the impact that it has. The nostalgic feeling, but also the excitement that it brings with the younger guys. So it's like, for instance, on Navi's last album, we had the song Cold. And when we performed it last year at the orchestra, the excitement in the room, you could see the younger people rapping, the older guys are seeing us and saying, wow, these guys are still together. It's amazing, right? So for us, we were like, man, we need to give the fans this. So initially it was going to be an EP. We've been saying it was going to be an EP of 6 songs. Mm. But when we got into the studio and we made it a point to record every song together, it wasn't, I'd record, then he comes in later and records. No. Mm. We're in studio together for all the songs. And when we started just going back and forth, we did one whole week and we had done 10 songs. So we're like, oh, okay, cool. So it's now a full-length album, but it's because, first of all, the fans kind of, like, wanted it. Yeah. But then even for us, it felt like the right timing. Mm-hmm. I dropped an album last year. He dropped a project. He's finishing up his project. And it felt like the right time for us just to be like, hey, let's do this. But then also, our families have known each other before we were born. Our family have known each other before we were born, so it was like it's just an easy thing. We're always around each other. Mm. I'm blessed. He has made me godfather for his first son. I'm just in the family now, so it's like it's more than just music. It's deeper than that. We're business partners. We have a few businesses together, So it's all sorts of things that happen with that relationship over there, which makes it easy to be in the studio together. So yeah.
0: I hear you. So much history between the two of you. But you talk about fans, and I want to play the devil's advocate here and throw you a little bit under the bus. I don't know if Navio is awake to listen to this, but you talk about fans, and I've happened to have a privilege of seeing the both of you perform on stage. When you get on stage, the men are up in arms. The ladies, they are just wild. And I just want to pick it up from you, Navio. Myth. Who do you think has a greater fan base for the ladies, to be very precise? Do you think you have a better or a huge fan base compared to Navi when it gets to the ladies?
1: I want to say I do.
0: But?
1: So I will say I do. No, I think also it's like, I think they appreciate him.
0: Yeah.
1: Because he's like, not, you know, he's doing the music and everything, and he's married.
0: Yeah,
1: I'm still outside here looking around for my little bit of chocolate. So,
0: I love the honesty. You're still looking around.
1: Yeah, man. So I want to say it's me, so I will say it's me. Yeah.
0: Amazing.
1: And I think also my biggest songs have been, like, his song Ngalo was like more just about celebrating everything,
0: yeah.
1: While my biggest song is Fire, which is She Is Fire,
0: yeah.
1: You know, my songs are like for the ladies more, so I think
0: you're the right person. I'd like to know what he says about that.
2: Hey Smith.
1: Yeah.
2: Hi,
1: hey,
2: Smith.
1: Hey, it's good. Hi,
2: I'm called Bush and I love you so much.
1: Thank you. Truly appreciate that.
2: Okay.
1: Yeah, why was I talking to Gary Cole along with me, the lovely lady there?
0: I hand over to her.
2: Well, away from the EP, and since Derek brought in the fan bit, so yeah, I just wanted to ask, like, as a fan, I just have just two questions for you. Away from the artist, I want to know who is Myth away from the microphone. And another thing, you've been in this industry for quite some time, and you've been doing good. Oh, I love that. Now, how have you managed to stay relevant and respected? That's one thing I've noticed about you.
1: How have I managed to stay relevant and
2: respected? Oh my goodness, you're so respected.
1: Oh, truly appreciate that.
0: Before you answer, I want you to know that she's shooting her shot. So answer accordingly. Wow. Since you're out there trying to grab something.
1: Thank you, wingman. No, I think like when you say who am I away from this, it's like a son, a brother, a friend, an uncle.
2: Okay.
1: You know, I remove myself from it. Like, I try to enjoy my moments with the people that I love.
2: Oh, amazing.
1: Right? So that's why I think you won't see silly tabloid stories about me. It's like, I come, I deliver what I'm supposed to deliver. And then I go away and let everything happen. Now, when you're asking how have I managed to stay relevant and respected in the industry, I think it's first of all, I'm always learning.
2: Oh.
1: They're new artists, they're new producers, these new sounds. I try and try this type of music. But again, it's like I'm always learning. If I'm in studio with Lucas Black, who is younger and more, you know, and more, you know, younger, and he's newer than I am, I'm going to hear him and take advice from him. There's no reason why I'm going to be like, no, I'm the Myth. You can't advise me. No. That's not how it works. So I just try to keep learning and just listening to what's happening in the industry and trying to adjust and improve on my sound. Now with the respected thing, it's the same thing that I said earlier. It's like I'm always going to hear what the younger guys are telling me, and I'm going to try and learn from them. But then most importantly, I just want to deliver music and go away. You know, I'm not trying to be caught up in all the kabuyo. There's so much discussion. There's always someone insulting someone. I really stay away from that because that's not what I'm here for. So yeah, that's honestly that's me. That's me in a nutshell. It's like the only time you see me insulting people is when I say no bits man you, but otherwise, guys.
0: Once in a blue moon.
1: Hallelujah.
0: How do you deal with people? people who try to, you know, create unrelated controversy around your name. Because if you look at the history of hip-hop, I think hip-hop has been characterized with a lot of beef, you know. You've lived through, you know, the times of the West Coast, the East Coast, and, you know, bringing it back home here. A lot of beef is always happening, especially around, you know, hip-hop stars. How have you managed to stay away from, you know, all this controversy, despite the fact that it brings in your name?
1: You know, if it doesn't apply, you let it fly. So a lot of people will say stuff about me, I don't care.
0: Yeah.
1: I genuinely don't care, because also I know these people.
0: Yeah.
1: You know what I'm saying? I know these people. I'm like, okay, so I believe you have an album coming out, so you're just trying to
0: create relevance.
1: To piggyback on me. Yeah. Not even create relevance. No. Maybe using it for marketing.
0: Yeah.
1: You know, it's like a great marketing tool. But then it's like, that's not my goal.
0: Yeah.
1: Right? You see, if at the beginning of the year, you start off the year, you try and figure out your resolutions, and it's like, oh, we're going to try and do a concert, or we're going to try and get more brand partnerships, or we're going to try and do this. So that's my goal. I can't be diverted by what another guy is saying. Like, I have to achieve these things at the end of the year. I have to go back and be like, did we do this? If we got, also, I'm serious with myself. So if I did 80%, while people might be like, yeah, 80% is good, I look at it like, no, the goal was 100%, so we failed. You know, let's do better. So for me, it's like I just try and stick to my goals and what I'm trying to achieve in the year. So when someone does something and they try to draw me in, you know, I'm like, no. also, with some of the brand partnerships, in your contract, it says, do not be caught in Kavuyo.
0: True.
1: so I cannot, like at times, I'm just like, I can't do it. I really want to engage, but I can't do it because this thing that is paying me well is telling me not to get involved. You know, so okay. I just stay away from certain things.
0: I want us to go back to God level. You talk about the fact that this was supposed to be an EP, and here we are talking about 14 songs on the album.
1: 14 songs,
0: How do we put all this to context? Like, how do we move from an EP to an album?
1: To an album. Oh, man. Timing, right? God's timing. when we were saying let's do 6 songs, we really wanted it to be like a really hip hop driven album, because we are on our solo stuff now. We will do culture stuff and he'll do the Njoge Reserve, and maybe I'll also do Don't Worry, you know, and all that type of stuff. But we wanted it to be like hip hop album. So we contacted our friend, our producer friend who is based in the States. It's called Mr. Mugabe. And we were like, yeah, man, want to do this EP. He's like, okay, I'm on holiday right now with my wife and daughter. I'll send you some beats tomorrow. We said an EP. He said, I'll send you some beats tomorrow.
0: Okay.
1: So we were thinking he's going to send 10 beats at most.
0: Mm.
1: He sends 200 beats. So in this, we created this WhatsApp group, and the phone was just like clicking and clicking messages. So I'm like, what is going on? Did I do something crazy last night? You know, that's all I was thinking. Then you check, and it's like, these beats in this group, like 200, and it says, this is the first batch.
0: Okay.
1: You know,
0: that's
1: then the next
0: 200.
1: Day, you send 200. The next day, you send 200 more.
0: God, dude.
1: You know, and we were like, man, so out of there, we picked out some beats, but we felt like we didn't have a beginning to the album. So there's this producer, another Ugandan producer who's based in UK. His name is Trigonomics. I contacted him. I was like, hey, bro, you know, I actually were on a flight to Nairobi. Myself, Navi, and Flex were flying to Nairobi for some work. And I was like, before we got on the flight, I texted him. I was like, yo, man, we were looking to do this EP, myself and Navia, can you send us a beat? You know, he's like, cool. He sends 3 beats, which normal producers do.
0: Yes.
1: he sent 3 beats, and the intro for the album became one of the beats he sent. Then we picked out some of the beats from Mr. Mugabe, but then we were like, man, we've worked with ASAN, you know, we want to get some new producers on the project. So we contacted different people. Ledra produced something, ASAN produced something. There's so many producers. We have Dan Mizzle, who's a younger producer. He's from Church. He produced something. Neo, who produced Erarico for Flex. He produced something. And before you know it, you've gone from 6 songs to 10. But then it's like we still need new blood. Yeah. So there's Tim Sense, who's a rapper from Gulu. He's a young rapper, super, super talented. But he also produces, so he sent something. Josh is something, you know. And it just kept going. Like, producers were like, wait, you're recording? You try this. Wow. You know, and before you know it, the album went from, I mean, the EP went from 6 songs to 14 songs. 14. But then also Samurai sent something. Then Ibrahim Solo sent something. So we do have 14 on the album, but we do have some songs that we're going to keep feeding the people, you know, because a lot of collaborations have happened after the fact. You can't, if a Nigerian hip-hop legend like Ike Chukwu is in Uganda and he's in studio with him and Benon, and he says, let's record something, you're not going to refuse. So the album has... Yeah, you must. So we recorded something recently with Ike Chukwu. We shot a video for it with Benon and everyone. So, yeah, man, there's just more and more music that's just piling up. So, yeah.
0: How many videos have you shot so far from the particular album?
1: I believe we have... We traveled to Adjumani, to a beautiful place called Ara Fishing Lodges, last week, from Sunday to Wednesday. We got back on Wednesday last week. And while we were there, we shot 2 videos. And then we have a video with Big Trail and Dag Mizzle, which we also shot with Sasha Vibes, that we're going to put on this project. And then when we're in studio, like I said, on the Saturday before we went to Adjumani, we're in studio with Benon and Ike Chukwu and Navio, and we shot a visualizer video in the studio for something. So it's just music and videos, but we still know we have some more videos that we're going to add to this. You know, just so that people can enjoy the project.
0: You know, I enjoy listening to, you know, this journey of how the music is being done and the work that is being put in. Because, you know, when you listen out to what people say, you know, people think that most of the things you get, especially you and Nav, are more of a silver plate given your background. People don't understand the amount of work that you actually put in. I think before you traveled to Adjumani, I think Nav had just come back from Portugal, if I'm not mistaken. And then you...
1: come back from Portugal.
0: Yeah.
1: And I had to host Ike Chukwu, so the day I met him on Tuesday, he was supposed to fly out of Uganda on Wednesday. Me and him recorded a song 10 years ago. He was supposed to fly out on Wednesday, but the energy was so dope and the work we wanted to do. He was like, you know what, I can... He changed his flight. Thank God Uganda Airlines didn't charge him. He changed his flight to the Monday. So we just stayed extra days and we used that time to work. So I have a podcast, the Soyu G podcast. It talks about hip-hop. So we did an interview. We recorded music. He recorded on, I don't know if I'm supposed to say this, but I can give you an exclusive. Okay. He recorded on a project that Benon is working on. But then he also recorded with me and Navio. So yeah, so we just have this music that we recorded, and then... Again, also through the other businesses that we're working on, we had meetings and we kind of like tied in a project that will see him coming back to Uganda every year. Yo, you know, so yeah, there was a lot of work we had to do.
0: For starters, I want to appreciate you for selling the country and making sure that Ikochukwu has a good time here in Uganda, because I can only imagine not only walking, you had some time to play as well.
1: Yes, because we were only meeting at 7 p.m. I don't know why.
0: We all know why. We can guess why. But let us get down to, you know, the artists that you feature in this one, you know. And before we break them down, there's a name you dropped in the intro of our conversation here, Vampino. You have Vampino.
1: Vampino.
0: On God level, man. When I think
1: we have Vampino on two songs.
0: Two songs, yes. Ah.
1: On two songs. Mm-hmm. So the song with AY, we needed his energy, and he did it. But then he sat. so we're like, okay, go. He's like, no, bring another one. So we added another song, and the blessing of him, and you know, these days we record everything. So we're recording stuff and we're putting on social media, and Benon saw Vampino in studio with us. So Benon calls and says, "What is Vampino doing?" We said, "Oh, we're recording an album and he's on." So Benon says, "I'm in studio with you guys tomorrow." We didn't even have a song. He says, "I'm in studio tomorrow, figure it out." So Benon gave us his whole day. You know, and Benon hasn't recorded music in over like 10 years or 15 years.
0: Yeah.
1: You know, but he gave us his whole day. He's like, "I'm sitting, figure it out." So we figured out, we got a song with him, which was a beautiful, beautiful song, talking about like the history of music and all. So he came in and did that. But then also we have AY, the legendary Tanzanian artist. AY is on the album. Mm-hmm. We have, again, we have Akine, we have Maritza, we have Lucas Black. Mm-hmm. We have Isabel UG, we have Save Samba, we have Flex, we have, I don't know if I can say this one, but I might as well. We have a Frigo band, Mr. Moses Mato, who has been...
0: I never think a Frigo would do hip hop. How is a Frigo band on God level? How, bro?
1: I mean, again, God's timing. What we did, you know, like hip hop does a lot of sampling. So we sampled one of their songs. But we didn't feel like it was right for us just to release it without talking to them, which is what we've done from Nawulidanga and everything. We talk to people's families. We talk to the artists to say, hey, we're sampling this. Is it okay? Is it in line with what your brand is trying to represent and all that? So we sat down with Mr. Moses Matovu. He gave us a hold. He changed the studio for 30 minutes. It was supposed to be for 30 minutes. He was supposed to come and hear the music and say yes or no, but he came in and gave us, also it was just amazing. He gave us his whole afternoon. His whole afternoon, he sat down with us. He told us the history of Afrigo. You know, Afrigo has been in existence for 50 years. He told us the history of Afrigo, told us the history of Mr. Moses Matovu, of himself. This is over 60 years of this great music, of greatness, you know. And then when we played him the song, it's the hardest, longest 3 minutes of my life. Because for 3 minutes, he didn't shake his head. He didn't snap. He didn't do anything. He didn't smile. It was nothing for 3 minutes. So we were like, oh, this song is not going to happen. You know, and then at the end of it, it ends and they silence for 20 seconds. I was like, I even like said, I kept walking in and out of the studio because I was like, he doesn't like it. But then at the end of it, he's like, I love it. Oh, oh my God.
0: Finally.
1: You know, so he's like, I love it. Then he said, I feel like I should add more on it. So, actually, yesterday when we were recording with you, he was in studio recording, adding elements to the song with Flex and Neo Made. He elevated the song. It was just perfect. He loved what he did. He loved the fact that also we're bringing this classic of theirs into this newer generation, which is allowing the younger guys now to look back and go back to the early 1990s to find out when this song was created. You know, so it was just magic. It was just absolute magic, honestly.
0: Yeah.
1: And we forever indebted because he didn't have to do that. Yeah. He could have just said yes and said release, but then he was like, no, I think I can add some elements to this. So yesterday he was in there with the saxophone, just adding elements to the song, and hallelujah. Thank God it has happened like this.
0: I think if there was any young rapper out there who was looking, you know, for a motivation to continue doing hip-hop in this music industry, this album should be it. I mean, you talk about the involvement of the young rappers. Now you're talking about legends like Mr. Matovu, bro. Like, it's an infusion of, you know, the old, the classic, and the young. And I want to pick it up from you, Mif.
1: Yeah.
0: What was your experience like working with these young people? I know they are good, you know, Teva, amazing stuff right there. Lucas Black, amazing chap in there. Isabella, amazing stuff. Niue, amazing. How was it like with this young energy around you, man?
1: It was really good. That was like, yes, working with Moses Watsovu was like, oh my God. But with the younger guys, because they're quicker, you know, a lot of them are also, so initially with us guys who were just rappers, you just go to studio, you write your verse, you rap, you go away. But Lucas Black is like, he's like dancehall, rap, R&B, you know, he has so many genres. Isabel is like, is such an amazing singer, but then also she's a producer, so she likes, she'll be like, yeah, this doesn't work, you know, this, maybe try these keys, you know. Akine is such a great songwriter, you know, so she helps us understand the melodies the right way. Maritza, I mean, just such a powerful spoken word artist, you know, so strong. It was really good being in the space with them. And I'll tell you, like, same thing, one of my favorite stories sessions with this album was the song that features Isabel UG. It was just Navio, myself, the producer, which is Samurai, and our video crew. So we were just in studio, just relaxing, you know, recording the stuff. And at the end of it, we were like, yeah, we need a singer. So we're trying to figure out which singer. It was a public holiday. We're trying to figure out which singer to get. And we said, so it's like, oh, Lillian and Baba Z, or this person. So we're thinking of these big, great voices.
2: Yes.
1: Then at the end of the thing, Nazi says, man, Isabel would be great. Mm-hmm. Then Samurai is like, yeah, man, Isabel would be great. And as soon as they both said that, the door swings open, and Isabel is like, hi, guys! And we look at everyone, is like, everyone was like, did anyone call you? She's like, no, she had a lunch date with her friend, but she had gone early, so she just decided to come to the studio.
2: Ah.
1: You know, because she knew someone was in the studio, so she just opened the door, and When Wishes and High Guys were like, you stand there at the microphone. We just recorded like immediately. It was just so weird. Yeah, we were like, before she runs away, we just boom. So it's like, that timing, that's what's been happening with this whole project. Like, Ledra was producing beats, and he posted one of the beats on X.
2: Yes.
1: Right? And I was like, I listened to the beat, and you know, like, it was so weird because I've been trying to get in studio with Ledra, and he's such a talented producer. I've been trying to get in studio with Ledra, and we just have failed. Then this one time I get on X, he's just posted the beat. I click on it, and it's such a beautiful melody. I called him and I said, hey, that beat, who's it for? He's like, no one. I said, take it down and send it to me.
2: Wow.
1: You know, like, and that's how this whole project has worked. It's like, you know, Isabel walking in the door, Ledra just posting his beats that he's trying out, like all that. It's just been happening like that, and it has been elevating the music. So that's what you're going to hear. Wow. And also, all of us were in studio together. Mm-hmm. Like, every session, we're in studio together. So you're going to hear that energy. The song with Sensamba, you're going to hear the joking in the song. You hear it. You hear it all, which makes for a great listening, honestly.
2: Yes, yes, yes. Now, The Myth, from all the description of this album, I think we should just close the year because I think we have the album of the year already. Now,
0: another shortcoming your way.
1: Thank you, my wingman.
2: Now, I want to ask, of course, the collaborations are great. Everything sounds so awesome. So, is there a message for the listeners who are going to come for this? Is there a message they're going to take away, or the album is just about vibes? Is there a message behind this whole album that listeners should...
1: The message is vibes. I mean, the music has a lot of vibe to it. But I think the one thing that I want people to take away is just removing your ego when you're working with someone, right? That's how the best things happen, right? We know the success that Navia has achieved. We know the success that I have achieved. We know the success that Denon continues to achieve. Vampino, all these people, right? We know what they continue to achieve. But if you want to work with someone and you say, "Hey, let's leave all that stuff at the door. When we enter this space, let's work. Let's work to achieve something great." If you do something like that, I believe you have chances of having greater successes, you know, and that's really this whole project. Even us talking to the silo.

0: people. So I want people to just go away with that, like, understanding that people, that we came together as brothers, we had to record this project, but for it to be a success, we had to be able to leave the ego at the door and be in that room and learn and absorb and let people help us. Yeah. Instead of just trying to do all the heavy lifting on our own like we usually do, like, let people help us. When you allow that to happen, the chances of greater music happening are even higher. So, wow. Yeah, man. I think I would like people to go away with that, honestly.
1: I know, yeah, we gotta let you go. Yeah. It's a busy morning down on your side, but nonetheless, I just received a message from a friend of mine, and this is a mutual friend actually. But she's asking, mm-hmm. I won't mention the name, but she's our mutual friend. She's asking, what time should she be at Silo? What time should people come through this Sunday at Silo for the listeners' party?
0: Honestly, I feel like, if you are there at 7 p.m., okay, you are there at a good time, and you will have a good time.
1: Okay.
0: You know, like, aside from myself and Navio, we do have other guys going to perform for you. We do have the artists on the album going to be there. We do have a great lineup of DJs who are just going to make the whole night fun. Yeah. Some of our partners are going to do some giveaways. We do have giveaways also on our side. Man, there's so much going to happen. The Silo team has a mixologist, so we do have some sweet little bit of Chai Mukalu happening.
1: That's my kind of team.
0: Yes, sweet little bit of Chai Mukalu, you know, so we're going to have a good time with there, man. You know, so if you're coming, 7 p.m. is a good time. Yeah. 5 p.m. is even better, but yeah, 7 p.m. is a good time. We'll have a great night, man.
1: All right, I hear you. Did you guys send Dr. Miche Gwang his invitation? I understand how much history he holds with Clear Cut Diamond.
0: Yes, Clear Cut. He refused it to be Clear Cut Diamond. Yeah. So definitely, yeah, today, the whole day today is just sending out the invites. Yeah. But Mitch already knows, because we did a podcast with him there also. Yeah. So Mitch already knows, and he's definitely going to be there. He's just one of those people who has always been supportive and just helpful to us. So yeah, we're just going to send out invites and invite everyone, honestly. Okay. So everyone from Radio City, the fans, you guys, listeners, you guys, everyone in there, you can just record the show on Saturday. And then on Sunday, you press play and we invite the people.
1: Management holiday.
0: I think Monday is a public holiday.
1: Is it? Huh? Which public holiday, man?
0: Just allow.
1: Like you. Oh man, thank you so much for creating time for Breakfast in the City.
0: Thank you guys for having me.
1: And
0: next time, can I be in studio?
1: And next time, me and you know why you couldn't make it to studio.
0: It's been tough.
1: It's been crazy.
0: No, but yeah, thank you so much for having us. And again, Sunday at Silo, God Level Listening Party, please come through.
1: Let's make something happen, actually, after the listeners' party. We could have you and Navio in studio.
0: Yeah, man.
1: And we do something.
0: Mm-hmm. That would be dope. The album comes out officially on the 19th.
1: Yeah. Okay.
0: So, yeah, but we're going to be doing... The whole of next week is just radio runs and all that. So, yeah.
1: All right, cool.
0: Invite us over, please. I'm tired of Jolette abusing me anyway.
1: All right, man. Make up on yourself, man. We'll see you Sunday.
0: Bless.
1: All right.
0: Yes, sir. Bye-bye. Thank you.
1: There you have it, man. Mr. Soul UG,
2: wow,
1: right there.
2: This album, eh?
1: Yeah.
2: But the idea, actually, Alec, you sound so good. I'm like, that's a reason for me to go.
1: Okay. I should just give you Meth's number at this point.
2: Please do.
1: I'm a sinner for sure. That's my nigga right there. But yeah, you have it. But you should come through, man. Come through Sunday.
2: Why wouldn't I?
1: Yeah, you should. Come through. Let's have a good time. We're going to be at Silo supporting, you know, the Meth and Navio. The latest album is out, God Level. I'll probably send, you know, some of their artwork on social media as well as the LED screens within Kampala. So yeah, the album is going to be out officially on the 19th.
2: Mm.
1: And we're going to try as much as we can to get hold of both of them to come and, you know, share some of this beautiful information in regards to the album. But for now, Breakfast in the City continues.
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0: As I know, on Tuesdays, these are the only artists we have in Uganda. Navio and Meath, the rest are... What are they doing? Miming. This one's the same. Guys, Navio, the song is called Ngalo and brings us to just 30 minutes of the of 9. We are Radio City 97 FM. We love life and love music. Welcome to the last hour of the show, Breakfast in the City. And we are telling you that, hey, there is good news from Rock Telecom right here. 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
0: Picking you up. 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

0: Mind Reel on our double play right here on Breakfast in the City. 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
0: You'll find out how special this person is.

They are particularly, you know, I speak so much about love and I shout out to people in love so much. I realize I've never really taken time to shout out to the people who have not yet found love, but they want love. 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My loves, may you find love. Safe, secure, and true.

take a short break. And of course, that's a little bit welcoming you to the show. Welcome to the Mid-Morning Magazine. My name is Jolette. It is a Thursday, the 11th of June, 2026, 19 minutes after 10 a.m. EAT. And of course, welcome to

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that of love was the woman right now. I'll tell you, my friend, where you are? Show me the sweetness because, my goodness, honestly, guys, I keep telling people no one warned us about adulthood. We needed a manual. Every morning you wake up to a new Anyway, his name is Apas. The song is Buoma, coming through from his 2026 album titled Miracles. Did this album with Kabu, so go and check it out, man. Even the title song Miracles, woohoo. Most of us as Ugandans, we just, man, Apas. What a man. What a talent to be gifted to us as Ugandans. I don't think we deserved him, but we still have him.

Sorry, I'm here to inspire you, but then better be. It's time to inspire you to do better, to be better, and just feel better, my friend. I want you to know that sometimes it will not open if it's not your door. I'm going to say that again. It will not open if it's not

like that. A lot of times you are knocking on the wrong door. Let's say if it's opportunity, there's this particular place you've always thought, you dreamt about it and as a child. You're like, Bananga, if I could ever work in this place, oh my God. And then you finally get to work in the place and it's not working out, you know. They're not considering your work. They're not, I don't know, you feel like you're not even being appreciated at work. You feel like, I really, really spent all my dreams and hopes to come to a place like this. So sometimes you guys are literally hoping for the door to open, but you want the wrong door to open. And then it's going to open and you say, Banange, why? You get... Don't force things if you can. If you can feel even a bit of resistance and yet for you, you know you want it. First, take a step back and ask, what is causing this resistance? Is it really for me? Or should I just let it go? Even, and I'm sure you guys who are thinking about it, mostly thinking about it in terms of relationships. Guys, and I've seen this among ladies nowadays, Banange, tulibanji. Ladies, I know men nowadays are pretending to be nonchalant and they think that's the way to go and that's the way you win a woman's heart because you're nonchalant. Real rubbish, I'm sorry to say. But listen, there are ladies out there who are being their best selves, and because this nonchalant man is trying to not communicate, he's trying to be nonchalant, let's just say. This girl is going to put all her cards out on

0: 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Because you're on his case, he's not going to. Let it go. Let him go. He's not worth it.
1: Real rubbish.
0: Anyway, let me give you some sweet love. Coming through from Burna Boy, that song is Sweet Love from 2025. I keep telling you guys, man, me and Burna Boy, we saw eye to eye until sometime I said it's come. I'll be right back.
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0: first group stages of the World Cup, if I'm not mistaken. And guess what? South Africa is going to be versing Mexico, and the whole of Africa has said. Okay, let me not speak for the rest of Africa, but me and some Africans that I know, actually 90% of the Africans I know are supporting anyone that beats South Africa. Because you guys, why are you being xenophobic? Why are you chasing your fellow Africans outside there? Man! Anyway. Today, honestly, we just hope that we are happy at the end of the day with our decisions and who we chose to support. Anyway, let's go back to the music. I have one more song for you to remind you of how good this year is going to get. It might not look like it, but the year is going to get good. We're just getting started, baby. We're just getting started. This song is coming through from Fido, and the song is Joy Is Coming. I know some of you might have woken up today on the wrong side of the bed. You might have woken up and this year is just showing you, maybe it's just the month, maybe it's just the week, I don't know. But joy is coming, okay, honey? Joy is coming.
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0: to understand. Yeah. It's 11:11 in the AM. Welcome to the Mid-Morning Magazine, 97FM Radio City. We love life and we love music. And of course, my name is Jeanette to take you through. In the background is Push to Start by Tyler.
1: No separation, no conversation,
0: So this is one of her songs that I found. Okay. Like, okay. But then there's a song that she has that honestly I said yes. I felt her heart and soul in that one. The song is called Bliss. I said, yes, girl, show them some bliss. Anyway.
1: Pull up and hurt me. Push the star on. I like you hurt me.
0: But you can't deny, man, her vocals are out of this world, bro. When she hits that car, wait for it.
1: Push the star on.
0: Time for me to give you some goodies, man. 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

I like how World Cup kind of brings us together. But then there are some people pretending that the World Cup is theirs alone. They don't want people to enter their country. Anyway, guys, this world shall cease to amaze you when you die. Let's go back to the music. Lizarus coming through with Akasente. You know how important that word is in your life? Do you know how Akasente is for your mental health? 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And no more. This year, I am making it a point to be so serious about my money. Like, I need to be so serious about my money so that I have... 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You're actually living in survival mode. Most Ugandans, we are living in survival mode, by the way. We have enough to take us through the next 24 hours. It's not safe

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settling myself, man. Me and piano don't see eye to eye. Guess what? Piano three-step, bring it. Love it. I love life. I love music. I kept on denying my love for piano for like days, for years, for weeks, for months. The songs kept on saying, my dear, every time the song would pop and I just dance, I shook myself and said, bruh. I thought you didn't like piano. Coming through from DJ Maforisa featuring GLCJ, Jazz World, Dali LS, and Tukutela. The song is Aibo. It's a Thursday, by the way. Choi no manya. Ali kickoff is coming true. Yeah, man. When I say Ali kickoff, I mean for us to begin our weekend early. So I'm going to tell you where.

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Okay, guys, let's go back to the music. I'm getting too excited for nada. Pop it up. Coming through from Tygon featuring Lil Wayne. 2025. Then we're getting into some Mungi and Nava Grade. Do you know what that song is? Hint, hint, the song is 13 years old. One of your Ugandan generals was so called that name. 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

0: What a song. 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
0: 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If you want to be a part of the people that catches world-class entertainment, you deserve it, honey. Go ahead and catch some. Century Cinemax Arena Mall has the latest blockbuster movies in the most comfortable and state-of-the-art cinema. They have the latest technology as well. So if I were you, I'd come up and catch up on movies like Mortal Kombat 2, Obsession, The Ship Detectives, The Devil Wears Prada 2, Michael and the Super Mario Galaxy. I think this has been the longest lineup of movies we've had for the longest time, and you need to catch up on it before it gets out of cinema. So all these are showing at different times. For more information, check them out on their socials at Cinemax UG on X or Twitter, at Century Cinemax on Instagram and Radio City pages, or call 0755-660-440 for your bookings. 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Now, as the weekend gets closer, we invite you to be a part of our quiz night at Elevate Lounge, formerly known as Brisk Lounge, located on Wampeo Avenue, Kololo. Rhyme and Vibe quiz is going to be hosted tonight by our very own Derek Dasher. So that's Thursday. Every Thursday we start at 7 p.m. come through and enjoy loads of giveaways, including cash, and above all there's that rapid fire hour. Cocktails come at 10k from 4 p.m. till 8 p.m. and of course electrifying after party is a must. DJ Mass Effect will be there and DJ Venon on the decks, so do not hesitate. That's going to be the plan tonight. Come through for quiz night tonight at Elevate Lounge. I will see you there. Yeah, man. And for you who wants to enjoy some rock night, yes, you're a rocker. You'll be wondering, where do rockers meet? I got just the place for you, honey. 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Okay, yeah. Speaking of loving music, we definitely need to get into this one. Apate, coming through from Rosie and Bruno Mars.
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0: It's about 11 minutes to the top of the hour. 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
1: So now you know the game.
0: 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T's and C's do apply. Now going back to the music, because definitely, why not? The song is called Bridge. Jesus Christ. The song is called Laredo. From Leon Bridges. I'll be back in the next hour. Entertainment gist, entertainment news, and of course, everything awesomeness in full blast, man. You know the drill. Keep it locked onto 97 FM. Do not.

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honestly, guys, I have no idea what they were singing in this song. 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But no, there are people that really love this song, so I can't. Let me stop there. Welcome to the show. 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

0: called If It's Okay. Nicki Minaj featuring David Guetta and Davido. Let's work it. Badaudi Babidi.
1: I'm not okay. So baby, let's work it. Cause I know you not okay.
0: Featuring David and Daudi. Swizz Beatz has a song coming up with Chris Brown, and this one definitely features Luda. Yeah, man, Ludacris. And this song is called Everyday Birthday. Shout out to you who's celebrating your birthday in June. Honestly, the month of June, everyone who's born in the month of June, you feel like a fresh air, like a breath of fresh air. Like when people talk to you, they feel like, oh, some new energy here. You know, hi June, baby. Most of the people who I have really close to me who are born in June are people who I look around and I'm like, what would my life be without you, bro? And I realize nothing. It's 12:12 in the PM. Let's go back to the music. Send this out to everyone who's celebrating their birthday in June. Everyday birthday.

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so I'm here to give you drinks. Let me first pretend I have not had the yellow. Anyway, some drinks quench your thirst, but only one fuels your adrenaline. It's not just a drink, honey. It invites you to break the limits, go beyond the ordinary. So grab yourself an ice cold Mountain Dew, whether you're hissing.

you'll get, the boost you need. Grab yourself a nice cold Mountain Dew now, today. Don't you want us, just me and you. For a short break, tiny like this Tinsy Wincy. 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And remember, by the way, if you want to stream, you want to take us everywhere with you.

0: I do get back, I have something to remind you to give your woman money. Mulodinga like a daily bando. Enjoy the rest of the show. Keep it locked there. Oh, and I have something else for you. Something that comes in twos. 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We were so drunk.
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It's like this guy. He like walked in very smoothly, first took his time, studied the music scene, did some low-key work on the low, did music work, hosting production, he's in writing.

show. But he's the one doing the singing of the show. Maybe he will add in a... But that day he said, I'm stepping out. He stepped out hard. When people say Chitakobaya Vawa, let me tell you guys, this guy has been here. And I'm not surprised at how good he is at his music right now. Because honestly, he's taken his time. Anyway, I come bearing goodies that come in twos. It's time for Double Play. 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

honestly, I feel like the entire entertainment sector has been through a whirlwind of a week, man. It's hard to explain what we've been going through, but for lack of better word, I think music will help us soothe what we're going through. Coming up from Joshua Baraka is two songs from his album Juvie. This man a superstar ate. I don't know about you, but I feel like Joshua Baraka has not even

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Stranger. Trust me, it's gonna pass. You're gonna look better at brighter days. You've been running. Go through what you have to go through. Hey, baby, and lean on people, okay? Don't do it alone. Oh man, Braka is happy, he's lucky. He has someone to lean on. Someone who's strong and

son Mo Joshua Baraka with this song called This Time, because I don't want you guys to be the fumblers singing songs like This Time. Bambi, don't fumble. If you have some, yeah, man, life is too short for you to just keep fumbling and pretending that it will be there all the time. Back to the music. This song's called This Time, Joshua Baraka, the

crazy how much wisdom this young man sings in his song. Joshua Baraka is a wise man. If he writes all these songs himself, he's a wise man. Woo. Listen. And I'd like to thank the people who are around him who encourage him to be himself. You're the MVP. Wow, what's called a superstar. That's been Double Play from Joshua Baraka. Two songs back to back, definitely. Enjoying it and standing with him in these trying times. But as well as reminding you that we're enjoying life and loving music, man, because it's too short. It's already 1 p.m., so time for your lunchtime request hour. Let's go in for a short break and we'll be right back for that time where you can let me know whatever it is you want to listen to. But don't forget, Double Play is proudly brought to you by Boom Chakala Season 3. There's a lot for you to win. All you have to do is buy a rock boom check under the cap, and what you see is what you win. Don't forget, if you are a child, if you're pregnant, if you're a lactating mother or sensitive to caffeine,

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Nah. That's 1 p.m. EAT. That's the first song I'm going to play for you. It's coming from me to you with love. The song is called Jayla from Asia. Okay, Asia. ASA. What, how do you say it? I just like the song so much. It's a 2007 song, but this is for you to holler. Know what you'd like. It's the lunchtime request. 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
1: awa yusebo
0: no usaba tegugwayo kale Jennifer Addison
1: yusebo
0: isn't love.
1: Oh, what a song.
0: Yes. Uh-huh. Your love is a king.
1: Why, yeah.
0: Beyond the Mokwa and Purina.
1: Kulaba!
0: At the end of Backstreet Boys. Love it. Love that way. Love it that way.
1: Love, I like it that way.
0: Yeah, yes, uh-huh. I like it.
1: Together, Maso.
0: Ah. And Benon DJ got me in the shower. Good afternoon.
1: Good afternoon, Musa. Thanks for calling. I have to repeat this song. Don't fear, guys. Don't fear. All of you are just so scared. Hello, Radio City.
2: How are you feeling, Queen?
1: I am fine, thank you. How are you doing, Joshua?
2: I'm good.
1: What's popping today? How are you doing? How are you feeling?
2: I'm feeling
1: good. Nice, for you.
2: When you play song, that song reminds me of another song. It reminded me.
1: It's coming right up.
2: All people love life and love music. There's some guy I pass around here when I'm from work, and he's already tuned to Radio City, and he's somewhere here in Bahari, roundabout.
1: All right, thank you for calling, Joshua. Have a blessed day. Edwin vibes against the vibes. Banang the jailer. Mikaidi. Hello. Hi, Michael. How are you? Why do you talk from the other side? Come close to your phone, you guy. Hello.
3: Hello. Hi, Jole.
1: Hi. How are you? What can I play for you today?
3: What This Love by Johnny Driller.
1: What This Love?
3: Yeah. One of his, the way he sings his music, he's ever in love, heartbroken, what?
1: Kogendera.
3: Katugendera umunange, musaja munange.
1: Kale Sebo, thank you so much for calling.
3: You're welcome.
1: Have a blessed day.
3: You too.
1: Banange Edwin vibes sitting na ye mankwata wenting it's done.
4: I'm in chains. You're in chains too.
1: Right?
4: Our uniforms and
1: finale.
0: Miss Jayla. What a way to kickstart the lunch hour. I love that song. Thank you very much.
1: Welcome, sir. How are you doing?
0: Sorry, you're very much, yeah?
1: What have I done? Innocent is
0: not like that too much. You're too much. How are you today?
1: Me, I'm very well. How are you?
0: I'm okay.
1: Quiz night and kula bako.
0: Of course, I'm going to pass by tonight.
1: Aya, bas. Tuja kula be yourself.
0: Last week we did badly na eh.
1: But Tim Jasper always finds a way to come up.
0: Of course, at the last month I was feeling too much.
1: What can I play for you today?
0: You're going to play me yo-yo. Michael Rose?
1: Yes.
0: Yo-Yo by Michael Rose, then I'm into you. J-Lo and Lil Wayne.
1: Ooh. Wow. All right.
0: That's enough.
1: Yeah. Thank you so much, Edwin Vibes. Have a blessed day. Yes. Kale, Bambi. Thanks for calling. You don't care. All right. Time. Okay, they've called me Miss Jayla. Say yes.

0: Miss Jayla. Yeah, man. My name is Jolette. Welcome to the Mid-Morning Magazine Request Hour. I told you every hour on Radio City has something brand new for you to just enjoy. So let's enjoy some of your requests. But kicking off with something from me to you, Jayla.
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0: minute to the top of the hour. We're going in for a short break. When I do get back, I want to continue the vibes, but no. We have to switch it up a little bit. Give you some energy to enter the rest of the day with, you know? Maybe that's what I'm here for. I don't know about you. But yeah, man. I hear that some of you share the feeling that the week is quite long. I told you this on Tuesday, guys. But anyway, we're almost done, guys. The dream weekend is right here. But for now, let's take that short break. We'll be right back. I'll be surprising you with what we're going to do in the next hour. Everything, anything. Okay, not everything, anything. But you'll see. You'll notice that there is something for everyone. Keep it locked.
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anytime, any day. You don't even have a choice. So I only began with this one because it's a Thursday, right? That does not mean that we're going all throwbackish. Nada. We're gonna add in a little something. A little something. Now, me. Talk about love. Now, we started off from 2014 with Romaine Virgo's Soul Provider. Talk about forever, baby. Yeah, and guys, today we're going anywhere, anyhow,

there's a song I definitely want to play here, because when I listen to this song, Soul Provider, for some reason I just feel like playing Ugandan reggae after that. And then later I'll bring in other Ugandan songs, but let me first play some Ugandan reggae. Kicking off with this song from 20.

0: Nevada.
1: Because I have two options, 2023, 2024. 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

0: 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You're going to enjoy it. Should have been from North, featuring Kyla and Popcat from 2016. And then again, we shall dive into something else from other years. 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
1: Look at you.
0: It's like I just let it... adorn. 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Coming up with something from Conscience and featuring David from 2021. I feel like this was one of those songs that, it was gotten over too.

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0: 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I feel like he's actually tamed when he's in, when he's featured on a song. Yonuga is alone. Let's go back to the music after this short break. Something from Bayani and featuring Ruga. I mean, we're talking about Woman Crush every day. The other song coming up is, I just thought of, why not play a goddess crush in like every day. 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You know what I mean? Feels like sunshine every day.
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Sound like BB. Diamond. 2024 music. Wasn't us of this album. And this particular part of the

0: Alongside his crazy counterparts, man. BPM crew. I'll be here at 10 a.m. to take you through that part of the mid-morning. And of course, at returning at Saturday at 2 p.m. to turn down the biggest songs all over the world with you. 20 tracks chosen by you. The official top 20 countdown. But otherwise, maybe enjoy yourself a beautiful Thursday.
1: I love you.
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1: Yo, the weed man, them all love that one, yeah.
2: A Bobby Wine, a Vision, a Mr. G.
1: Weed man from Jamaica. Germany. Paris.
2: Amsterdam.
1: Switzerland. Africa.
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1: Emina version.

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1: This is High Grade.
0: 2013 was the year. It is the station that loves life and loves music. The Jam with Phil and Esteri on this great Thursday afternoon. That means the weekend is almost here. Later on, we'll be ushering in the Dream Weekend and letting you know what you can expect from 97FM Radio City. But as always, it's going to be a great show. Lots of great conversations. So much happening in the world that we'll be talking about. And speaking of things happening in the world, the World Cup kicks off today. We'll be telling you more about that in the 5 p.m. hour when the sports update kicks off. But something else that is happening is the budget reading. So, yeah, so much to talk about as a country, as the world, and everything. But for now, how are you doing, Phil?
1: I'm very well. This is President Kyagulanyi speaking some Jamaican. Listen. A principal Kyagulanyi, they might come for me.
2: Yo, the weed man, them are love that one, yeah.
1: That's not him.
0: That's Mr.
2: A Bobby Wine, a Vajan, a Mr. G. Weed man from Jamaica. Germany.
1: Let me ask.
2: Paris. Amsterdam. Hey. Switzerland. Africa. Uganda. Uganda. Version.
1: Did you think our principal is still like lighting up? Do you think it lights up like...
0: Really, after a stressful election season, you might need to...
1: No, I don't know. What the heck do you mean you don't think? Man.
0: They might accuse me of trying to ruin the principal's reputation.
1: Man.
0: Even Uganda accusations can come in all directions. You're never sure who's going to attack.
1: You cannot convince me that Kyagulanyi doesn't do a joint. You cannot. There is we'll have to cut him and take out blood. But you're just going to tell me Kyagulanyi. You know, a joint is... I think Obama used to light up. I really think Obama used to light up.
0: I think so too.
1: There are some people you look at and you're like, man, come on, man.
0: You're a bit too chill about this thing.
1: Jesus, come on. So, is there another politician that you think lights up on a joint?
0: No.
1: None? Mm-mm. Okay, for me, I think Kyagulanyi. If you come, you come and...
0: Now that he's out of the country, so...
1: Yeah, it must be,
0: time to relax from you people's stress.
1: I hope it doesn't bump into that manager boy.
0: That one is definitely doing it all.
1: He's a manager kid. But guys, man, this is a Jam. And this is 97 FM Radio City. Like Esteri said, a lot happening throughout the next few hours. You can be part of the show. You can get in touch with us on numbers we'll share when we get back. So welcome to the show where we are grown and sexy.
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0: Wambi Kopo. Okay. What a line that was, man.
1: I don't fall in cap.
0: Ah, you can interpret it in very many ways, man. Those are lines that mean more than one thing. But this is 97 FM Radio City. And like you said, this is the jam from Kiria and Esteri going all the way till, say, 8 p.m. And the FIFA World Cup gets underway this evening. The FIFA World Cup gets underway a little bit later on. And you can watch the world's best stars in action with the Nile Special in hand. And you might just win big simply by a Nile Special. Check under the crown and dial *144*26# and enter the code you see there under, and you will stand a chance to win amazing prizes. Basically, Gweka Fulu, then our special during the FIFA World Cup. Now special is the official beer of the FIFA World Cup 2026. Alcohol is not for sale to persons under the age of 18, and please drink responsibly. This promotional competition has been approved by the National Lotteries and Gaming Regulatory Board.
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1: The standoff between the Medical Association and government continues. Now, of course, the Uganda Medical Association, alongside many of us Ugandans, have been urging the government to rescind their new policy that cancels out payment for intern doctors. But now the government had proposed that instead of paying them, how about we provide them lunch every day?
0: This is, man, some of these things are
1: exactly
0: hard, like, to even stomach.
1: Imagine working for lunch. Anyway, so the Uganda Medical Association has come out and rejected the government proposal to provide lunch to medical interns instead of the 1 million monthly internship fee.
0: Okay.
1: They say that initially they were supposed to be getting 2.4 million. The government slashed it to 1 million and now they're trying to take it all the way to zero. So the Medical Association is saying they don't just need lunch. They need a lot of things because they're deployed all over the country. They need breakfast. They need dinner. They need transport. They need health care. They need, there's so many different things
0: they
1: that they'll need.
0: They need sleep.
1: And they need independence so that they can decide what to do with their money to begin with. Anyway, and they need housing. Anyway, so the Medical Association is still saying, you know what, if government doesn't want to listen to this, then we are also going to sit and find a way to...
0: It's a no-brainer, really. This is a no-brainer. And I understand, obviously, when we get back, we will let you know what's happening, in quotes, budget. But I understand the need to reallocate certain resources and appropriately allocate them as well. But I keep insisting, this is not where you go. I mean, they deploy, I think, about 2,000 interns every year, and that shows you the demand. But it's not just that as well. I understand there is the issue of the money, but the whole no internship, no graduation policy is also something that doesn't settle well. What they have done is to in quote, justify the lack of allowance is they have made internship part of
1: the degree
0: school. Before, you would graduate, go do internship for a year, compulsory internship, and then you can now
1: you practice
0: yeah. as a licensed medical doctor. Now, internship is before you graduate. And they are saying, by the way, unlike last year or forever, now we won't pay you and you won't graduate unless you allow to come and work without any... It's
1: ridiculous. Isn't that holding people at ransom?
0: My God.
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0: off her album Short and Sweet, the deluxe. This is Busy Woman playing for you here where we love life and love music.
1: That's a really true thing. The Short and Sweet. That's the name of her album?
0: Yeah.
1: Yeah, normally those two move together. Not that I would know about tall, but... Yes.
0: Have you seen Sabrina Carpenter?
1: Yeah, I have.
0: She's like 4 feet.
1: I know, but
0: she's really short and sweet.
1: Yeah, but I mean, even in Kampala, like a story.
0: I think Sabrina was talking about herself a lot.
1: Obviously, the ladies normally say the opposite is true. Mm. Tall and sweet, or short and sour. I don't know what we did to you guys, but I will tell you, man, I'm one of those short and sweet guys. Now, guys, don't miss out on a World Cup Bank 26. 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
0: So you're really emphasizing one word.
1: Yeah, bank. Okay. Bet. I need to check this out, man. Like, you win, it's on. But when you lose, they will bank you back.
0: Yeah, you too should check it out, by the way. Speaking of things that you need to check out, great music deserves a great malt. 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
1: All right. As we are speaking right now, the new finance minister, Henry Musasizi, is... giving his first ever budget speech.
0: Yeah,
1: that's happening in Kololo.
0: Mm-hmm.
1: I don't know. There's just a look. It just looks like too young for this.
0: Does he?
1: I don't know.
0: You see now, when the old guy was there, you were annoyed that the guy is very old.
1: Yeah, but like, when you're old, it looks like you know money.
0: Like you might know a bit more about this.
1: About money.
0: Interestingly, his budget that he's reading is the biggest one ever.
1: Yeah, that is expected. Yeah. Obvious, I think. In 2030, the budget will be the biggest ever. Something weird has happened today. 7 East African community countries have all decided to read their budgets on the same day. So as we speak, budget reading is currently happening in Uganda, Rwanda, Kenya, Tanzania, Burundi, DRC, and South Sudan. It's happening at the same time. But also, one of the key things in the budget is, for the first time ever, you got

0: as budget includes money we are going to make from oil production.
1: Mm-hmm.
0: There is a projected 1.4 trillion shillings in oil and gas revenues during this starting financial year. Now, what that means is the first oil will either be this year or before the end of this budget, basically in the next financial year. And they say the main source of revenue this oil revenue is a government share of production that will accrue as a result of sharing the profit from oil and also any dividends that will arise from Uganda's UNOC, basically. So we expect Uganda to start making money from oil between now and this time next year. Am I too wrong to feel like, okay, this is nice, but I might not eat, like, it might not reach me.
1: Like you said, our budgets keep growing by the year, so we have to finance them somehow. We have been used to using a lot of loans to finance it, and also being squeezed by URA to finance it's welcome. My thing is, I'm very skeptical. As a human, like, why? I don't know, this country has been dirty so often. I want us to have the oil. I want us to get it and benefit from it and build the country on it. My thing is, I don't know. For me, until I see the oil flowing, make the money.
0: No, it's guaranteed. Like, in the next 12 months, the oil flowing is not the issue for me, because it's not even us handling that. We have the right people, experienced people. My problem is after the oil and now the money. that is where the problem starts. When the oil becomes money.
1: Me, I'm with you on that one. I don't know.
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0: to So Cool, where there's more rhythm and blues. So Cool is where you get to listen to a brand new Ugandan song and you get to let us know if it's cool or not. 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And today on So Cool, it's Chimera with Abscatulates.
1: So cool, so cool.
2: It's time to absquatulate. Can you say that? Absquatulate.
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0: 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What do you talk about?
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2: Can you
3: say that?
2: Absquatulate.
3: Hello. Esteri, thank you for the show.
1: Thank you for being a part of it. How are you doing, Generosity?
3: I'm okay. How do you get
0: Generosity?
3: Bro, World Cup is here. Mpira jasawa musambu munana muenda tuino kujiraba. The ladies have Mpira ja 4 AM tuino kujiraba. The ladies have to forgive us. Anyway, about we have to watch from the back. Thank you. About this song, I'll give it 7 out of 10. Somebody complained that I'm very mean on my marks. In fact, 10 out of 10. No, 10 out of 10 today.
0: Thank you so much. I swear I dare Generosity to wake up tomorrow at 5 a.m. for Czech Republic versus South Korea.
1: It depends on the game.
0: Not that one, I dare him.
1: But some people will just be using it as an excuse, no matter the game.
0: All right, then. Ismail, you are trying to get in touch. 0703 0786 97 97 97. This is Chimera with that song.
1: Absquatulate. 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
4: Listen, how are you?
1: I'm good, Edwin Vibes. How are you doing?
4: I'm okay. Hard guy.
0: What is the name of the song?
4: Aha. I thought they're pious to say it in way to return.
0: Pious. You've nominated pious.
4: Yeah. I've delegated to pious.
0: Okay.
4: If pious then pronounce the title of this song, and I'll wire him some fun.
0: All right.
4: Hello, Dr.
0: We are very well, thank you, Edwin.
4: I'll give it a 7 out of 10.
0: You'll give it 7 out of 10.
4: Yeah.
0: Edwin, let me ask you something.
4: Yes, bro.
0: At Chambogo, which courses had pre-entry exams?
4: I don't remember any.
0: Okay, that's all right. Thank you.
4: Okay.
0: Oh, you said 7 out of 10?
1: Yeah.
0: All right, then. Let's go to Deji.
1: Radio City. Hello.
5: Hello.
1: Hello.
5: Let me give it 8 out of 10. You know, I guess I'm going to take a more young pronunciation.

0: Okay. All right. Onyambi naira to nyambi nyo, but it's okay. It will make sense in the next hour. 0703 and 0796979797. After taking a dig at him, here comes Gang Ken.
1: Hi, Kenneth.
2: Yeah.
1: Yo, how you doing?
2: Shout out to Ismail.
0: Ismail has attacked.
2: No.
0: Yes.
2: I thank everybody that appreciate
0: you. All right.
2: I'm telling you.
1: Yes.
2: I'm an old man. I'm not supposed to be in this room. But God knows why.
0: Okay.
2: I'm under them.
0: At some point, we have to get back to what is this song also?
2: It's 8 out of 10.
0: Okay. Thank you so much. sorry. Thank you so much, Kenneth. Off we go all the way to Mukono.
1: Hi.
3: Hey, sorry, baby.
1: How are you doing, my darling?
3: I'm okay. How are you doing, dear?
1: I'm doing great.
0: Bye.
3: Edwin Alumba America, Agamba TV.
0: Edwin Alessawa Nechizike, Agambi Olimba, Rogere Rinya. Got you. You are.
3: Wabula, Edwin Alumba Meri.
0: Echizike. Tomuleka la Echizike, jaha. This is Chimena with Winsong.
3: Echizike, jaha, nisi na mafizika leje. 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
0: Echizike,
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1: leje. Mama, don't believe them.
0: You get
1: oli
0: imba, walu itavajia. Then, Echizike, chumite. Katuku yambe, Esther, what is the name of the song?
1: I'm too late.
0: Okay. Keda, yes.
1: I'm sending it on his behalf, so send him the money now.
3: Thank you, Esther.
0: Man, good name, your players.
3: I'll give it a 5 out of 10.
0: You'll give it a 5 out of 10.
3: Yeah.
0: Okay, thank you so much, Pius, and big up to everyone at Midwest Supermarket. And yeah, Esther, what do you make of Absquatulate?
1: Yeah. This is Chimera has this kind of music. You know, he normally does the really slow, soulful kind of music. But then he has this music that he performs, especially when he's performing live, like with a band and stuff. Mm. And it sounds like such a vibe. It's more relaxed, more freestyle, more. Mm. Yeah. This is a 7 out of 10 for me.
0: Mm. Yeah, I think he should have given it an easier title. Or Agamba, it's time to
1: people might not be able to request for it, but
0: it says it's time to absquatulate. It could have called it "It's Time." Then this is "It's Time" by Chimera. So I'm going to give 7. Naye, I think we are done with this song. I don't know how to. Maybe ngamba ndu typing and unyonye. Anyway, 1 out of 10. Now, the city, I'll tell you, the city is quiet. Kampala city is quiet. The two main things the city is talking about as we speak are the budget reading and also the Kizza Besigye trial.
1: Yeah.
0: Now, both very crucial. However, we felt we should give them time before we discuss them on City Talk. As a result, we are going to just randomly go back to the education sector because there's something we noticed earlier this year, but that time everything was so busy.
1: There was so much going on.
0: Yeah, there was a lot, the speaker and all that stuff. But what we are discussing in the next hour is what wa masomero agaita, especially ko S6. Nemula basimanyi waliwo line lyebukedia baliita amusi. Nemula bachitende waliwo amasomero. We are going to share with you some of these schools. But when students do pre-entry exams at university, nebagamba kati muje mukole exams before joining law, for example, ata abana baga amasomero tebaita. You will get it. We are discussing that when we

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0: Yet I don't know that I love it.
1: Yeah, sometimes it's maybe just not listening to it enough. You're not exposed to it enough. It's not playing where you are enough.
0: Man, this kind of music is full action.
1: And you can find it right here on the FM Radio City, the station's music. 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
0: The World Cup today. 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

0: Radio City 97 FM. Like we explained in the last hour, we are not going to repeat what we said, but we are going to be talking about university and Essex. Mm-hmm. Especially, there are some universities and some courses. If you want to do that course, even after your A-level results, mwena abayise, badamu atene baba examining at university with what they call pre-entry exams. Then some of you have passed in SEAL their exams at university.
1: You go and look for another course.
0: You look for another course. So those are pre-entry exams. And for example, I've just done a simple search, and I see at UCU, that's Uganda Christian University. Where is this? It gives me Uganda Christian University administers mandatory pre-entry examinations for specific professional programs, primarily law, medicine, and dentistry. Okay, that's UCU. I know. I'm also looking at a list here from earlier this year. Makerere University Academic Registrar's Department Bachelor of Laws pre-entry exams. This is 26-27. So this is 18th April. Now, I hope you're following. This for this year, the people who have done pre-entry exams sat A-level last year, and based on the 2025 A-level results released March 2026, the top A-level schools in Uganda included St. Julian High School, Amex. That one is in Gayaza.
1: Oh, okay.
0: You know it?
1: No, I was about to ask where is that.
0: Oh, it's in Gayaza. There is Cornerstone Leadership Academy. There is St. Mary's Namagunga. I know that. There is Intare School. There is Gayaza High School. St. Mary's SS Chitende. There is also St. Andrea Kauhags College in Hoima. There is Amus. This one is attached to our wonderful speaker, former speaker. No. Yes. Hey, that school is doing wonders, even in football. Yes.
1: They're the best at everything.
0: Now, the problem is when, for example, we zero down on Makerere University pre-entry exams of law. I'm looking at the list, and Esteri, I can bore you just quickly.
1: No, that's not.
0: And my boring, I won't say number. I'll just read you schools. So the first one I read is number one, then number two. So Mbara High School, then SMAC, then Gayaza, then Uganda Matters Namugongo. Guess what? Aga Khan, then King's College Budo, King's College Budo, King's College Budo, King's College Budo, King's College Budo. I see Valley School, I see Budo SS, Seta, SMAC, Viva, Nalia, this is now SETA. So the other schools we've been seeing, Agaitamu S6, at a pre-entry exams, Abana. Okay.
1: Chitende
0: wagwan. So we want to know, guys, let's have a conversation about this. Why are pre-entry exams at university not reflecting the excellence of the best performing schools at A-level?

0: Sons of Rema with Countdown. And now you can get in touch with us and be a part of the conversations, be a part of our City Talk. Remember that today you can get in touch on our number 0703 0786 97 97 97.
1: 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Mirinda, smile, be contagious. Let's talk about Predator, man.
0: Yes, Ugandans already winning big in the Predator bid at Gumita Nef Predator promotion. 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
1: A story. Why is it that these schools which produce the clever kids in S6, their kids, when they reach university, they don't pass these pre-entry exams?
0: Oh, what an interesting trend. I don't know, maybe pre-entry exams.
1: I think you have an idea. You might not know, but I think you have an idea.
0: Maybe the pre-entry exams are hard.
1: Okay. We are going to find out.
0: Harder than the ones of S6.
1: For starters, let us first open it to the people.
0: Hello?
1: Yes.
2: Yes, Radio City.
1: Yeah, who are we talking to?
2: We're talking to Emma.
1: Yes, Emma, where are you calling from?
2: Calling from Nakawa here.
1: Yes, Emma, talk to us.
2: First of all, I wanted to correct you. Amos College is not associated with the former speaker.
1: Oh.
2: She owns Bukedea Comprehensive.
1: Thank you so much.
2: But Amos is also owned by one of the MPs from the same area called Opoloti Shagi.
1: So Amos is also from... no wonder I was confusing them.
2: No, they're from the same area, actually, less than 20 kilometers apart.
1: Yes,
2: and both and they're owned by politicians. The other one is also an MP.
1: Thank you.
2: But then, back to the topic.
1: Yes.
2: I think it's just money-making strategy now universities are using, because I don't see any sense. I mean, you've passed. And then again, they're giving things. But honestly, technology. By the way, let me tell you, have you ever had, even now, secondary schools also who have started giving retakes?
1: Yes.
0: What?
2: Yes. If you have not had, then I know it's just a money-making scheme. Because you pay. I'm meant to understand you pay for it. Isn't it so?
1: Yes, you pay for the pre-entry exams.
2: Thank you very much. That's my take.
1: All right. Thank you so much. Emma Inakawa makes some point of clarification, but also blames universities that they want money. But still, you don't answer why the other ones are not passing.
0: The sharpest of the sharp.
1: Yes.
0: Radio City, hello?
3: When you are cooking and then the food is not yet ready, no gamba. Next,
1: you test. So you are accusing the schools at uni at A level of cheating.
3: Exactly. I think all you have to do is almost in a Wikipedia. I have funny ask about now. I hear they are in roles. They are one. They are related. So that you are right to see.
0: They are all affiliated.
1: Okay. So you believe the reason, on a rather serious note, you believe the reason students from the traditional Zibudozi smack.
3: Let me give you a scenario here. I did my senior teaching in 2005. And

0: I came from West, then I said, they said, you come to Kampala because you are doing very well in sciences and all that kind. Mm. You go and be, attend those schools. That's how I came to Kawempe Mosgem. Mm. But I found there was no vacancy. So they put me to a certain school, their sister school in Chinao.
1: Mm.
0: So we got in papers from Marcos. We had a teacher who could teach us, and then Marcos at the same time. Mm. So he brought us revision questions. And those revision questions of physics, all those numbers came.
2: You see, so was, which school was that where you were? The sister school of Kawempe Mosgem. Basically, you cheated.
3: It was a surprise. They didn't know.
0: It was a surprise. Mm. So for us, we got from the source. Kakati agubegaba wega chino za tradition of Afuna wewe. Umana nalisuma from Epo. Wabu wamala siya. Kakati agubegaba wega chino za tradition of Afuna wewe.
2: All right. Sadly, your line is getting bad, but you're saying the traditional schools are cheating as well? Sorry. Your line is bad, but please continue to have your say.
3: Radio City, hello?
4: Guy.
2: Yes, Edwin.
4: Ah, man, maybe I'm waiting. Hey. I think I know the reason.
2: Why?
4: Okay, this is mine.
2: Of course, it's yours. You're saying what?
4: They're cheating exams. That's what I think. Because now, if you're bright enough to pass the other side, with flying colors, then you come this side and you fail with flying colors.
2: You're the best in the country in
4: this
2: side.
4: Then this is easier for you. Because now, I think they did cheating.
2: So you think the schools that are doing very, that have become prominent of late, are actually cheating exams?
4: I believe so. I believe so.
2: Okay.
4: Because now you intend you passed very well. And then you great McKinney, you fail the queen. Then someone from Kotindo comes and passes this side, then I think you're cheating.
2: We'll be right back.
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0: and FM. This is Elijah Kitaka, one of the hottest property when it comes to Ugandan music at the moment, with Dawa 2 years ago, 2024 music. But we continue with our city talk. We are asking why students from schools that excel at A-level going to struggle when it comes to pre-entry exams at university. And then Atabalala Nevaita. Yes. Let's tell me. So initially you said that you did know. Do you know now?
1: I don't know. I have a few ideas, though.
0: All right. Back to back with them.
1: Yeah.

0: I feel like schools are so much under pressure, because you see this privatization of education, what it did is that everyone who starts a school starts it as a business. We need to, for us to make money, we need to attract students. So now what happens is you try by all means and methods to make sure that your students pass.
1: Is that a good way of you saying they are cheating?
0: Is it a good way? But okay, yeah, yeah, kind of.
1: Yes, you're not saying it.
0: So a lot of these schools know that for us to attract students to our school, we kind of need to be in the papers. Okay, we need to pass as many students as possible. Cheating. So they are cheating.
1: Because it's possible to pass and to also pass the other exams.
0: Yeah, yeah. So that's possible for their students to pass. But then now, they don't, and doesn't have to do with how much you've actually learned. Happens is you probably were not even studying that hard, or you didn't even finish the syllabus. You just passed the exams. You got all your good points. Now you go for the pre-entry exam where they're examining you things that you've not heard of.
1: Okay.
0: And now you're very confused.
1: So from what I get, one, you're saying either, one, they are cheating, or on top of that, they are preparing kids for specific exams.
0: Yeah,
1: they are programming
0: to finish
1: that. Once you ask me something else
0: after that, I'll be confused.
1: Okay, all right then. Let us go to Cartman. Hello,
2: Kenya.
1: Cartman.
2: Mokoba mutya bana.
1: Tuli okubotya baba wacha wife.
2: Baba.
1: Mwana anga waja bana.
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0: Wanti Cartman.
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1: Thank you so much, Cartman. Wow, loosely or quickly translated, Cartman says university is doing pre-entry exams is a damning
0: lack of faith.
1: Okay, on UNEB, by the time you set exams and they re-examine those students, you need to correct yourself. He also says his daughters go to a certain school in Mukono, and he was very shocked that the school his daughter goes to is performing better than other established school. And this is a parent who knows the conditions and everything.
0: But so Mama, you leave the daughter
1: that
0: there
1: maybe
0: because she's
1: even
0: going
1: that school is cheating exams. So thank you so much, Cartman. Now, Esteri, what if we are blaming these schools, but during vacation, maybe the kids play so much and they forget?
0: Because you have erased the memory of everything you studied.
1: Maybe they are students.
0: But let me tell you, that already is a damning thing. That means they didn't learn. They crammed for the exam, and at the end of the day, you know, when you've just crammed for, even if you've just crammed for radio, the second you're done with the show, you're going to forget everything that you just.
1: Okay, so you're saying, what if maybe they are best students are flying out and going to do university from outside? That,
0: what was that school in Bukedia you said?
1: Amos.
0: Where are they going?
1: I don't know. Radio City. 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
1: yes,
0: Kampala's biggest rock night takes place every Thursday.
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1: Yes, guys, tonight you come. And for the ladies, every lady who enters, I'm giving you a hug. Esther, that is not like making you want to come.
0: Phil, I can give you a hug now.
1: Okay. All right, guys. For the movie lovers, everybody deserves world-class entertainment, and Century Cinemax Arena Mall brings you the latest blockbuster movies in the most comfortable and state-of-the-art cinema with the latest technology. This week and throughout the weekend, you can watch Mortal Kombat 2, Obsession, The Ship Detective,

0: the Devil Wears Prada 2, Michael, and even the Super Mario Galaxy. Now, all these movies are showing at different times. So for more information, just check out their social media pages at Cinemax UG on Twitter, at Century Cinemax on Instagram. And also, you can call this number to make a reservation, 0755-660440.
1: And as the weekend draws closer, come quiz night at Elevate Lounge, that is former Brisk, located at Wampel Avenue, Kololo. Rhyme and Vibe Quiz is hosted by Derek Dasher every Thursday starting at 7 p.m. with lots of giveaways, including cash. But above all, the Rapid Fire Hour with cocktails at only 10 p.m. So make sure you make it then. An electrifying after party is a must with DJ Mass Effect and DJ Veno. So don't hesitate, can be there.
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This, you get to send in your relationship issues and we try to help you find some solutions alongside the Radio City family. So if you want to help this person out, you can give us a call on 0703-0786-979797. And today on Crazy Stupid Love, we have a lady writing in and she says, I'm a soft life girl and I fell in love with a cheap man. This man doesn't like spending money on anything, even if it's for his own good, yet he has some money. He's always bargaining everywhere we go, and he thinks expensive things are a waste of money. However,

0: forego a household need just because it exceeds his budget by 1K. Mm. How can I change this man? Or I just accept because there's nothing I can do?
1: The guy?
0: Mm-hmm.
1: It's more expensive, even by 1K.
0: Do we really need salt?
1: I like this guy. I like this guy. You know, I heard that rich people are mean. Is it true? Like, I don't know rich people that, for example, let me a person who but has some money. I like who. First, tell me a politician who loves giving money. That politician is likely to give you money as compared to Sudhir giving you money.
0: Among?
1: It's you. You guys, me and the story are different. We do the same
0: job. We are one, Phil.
1: Esteri, in this world, people fall and people rise.
0: Once she rises, we shall change.
1: Okay.
0: But
1: now that you have put it there like that, like that person is more likely to give you money than, say, a real rich person. So if this man has money but he doesn't spend it for, maybe he has qualities you need to keep around. You're going to be rich.
0: You see, now, I would have said, you know, maybe he's trying to save for the future or whatever.
1: Yep.
0: But when she brings up things like even household needs, you don't want to exceed a budget by 1K.
1: No, but it's
0: like some things you're just like,
1: household needs are different. What I realized between men and women. For example, toilet paper is toilet paper. Nenga for you. Or your work green.
0: We need to ply.
1: Toya gala with your work green, or what blue, or what pink.
0: No, what the hell are you trying to buy? Do you want to scratch my body?
1: I don't want to scratch your butt. But the point I'm making is it's a household need. But even the one, the pink one, is also going to ply. Hey, you're wondering what is that you
0: No, but let me tell you, the one thing that is difficult in this life is to change a frugal person.
1: Okay.
0: Whether they make more money, whether they make less money,
1: you
0: they
1: need to
0: are
1: understand
0: not going
1: the
0: to change
1: like that.
0: Yes. Mm. So my thing is, if you want a soft life and that is the guy you've chosen, either you accept and say, if you're soft life, I'll find it in the next life, or you move on.
1: Or you also know. If he's just exceeding Binobiogamba 1K, or you go with him, the thing is 72K, but he has 70, you add the 2K.
0: My money is not for household.
1: Mille, I will bring money pink toilet paper. Because it's
0: mine to put that.
1: Man,
0: not that
1: it's okay.

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It's my favorite artist, of course. It's Beyonce with Formation.

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2: Y'all haters corny with that Illuminati mess. 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

0: my bag. 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
1: Oh yeah, baby. 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
2: 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I like cornbread and collard greens. 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
0: That Illuminati mess. 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

0: 2015, what were the biggest songs of the year? Well, predict the number one song. We're at number 5 right now. And if you can do that, well, you managed to win yourself some shillings. So send us to our WhatsApp number 07786 979797. We shall reach out to your cash if you're the first person to get it right. But speaking of getting things right, some Drainy One will fuel your adrenaline. Mountain Dew isn't just a drink. It's an invitation to break the limits and go beyond the ordinary. So whether you're hitting the racetrack or shooting hoop, one sip of that bold citrus refreshment is all the boost you need. Grab an iced tea today.
1: Always be a slave. Don't play with the girls, baby. I like cornbread and collard greens. Oh, yes.
0: And don't miss out on World Cup Bang 26. Yes, the World Cup kicks off this evening. Tonight, be sure to watch the first game. But Uganda's hottest World Cup betting show will be live on Senyuka Prime and Makula Chika on Start Times. It will be featuring betting tips, World Cup updates, fun from celebs and experts, airing every Friday at 4 p.m. So tomorrow, yeah, tune in and you can figure out which teams you should be betting. 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
1: The Jam on

0: This was actually off the deluxe part of the project. So, you know, they always put out the album. Then they're like, no, there are like three songs that I didn't put. Then they come back with a deluxe version, and then we still buy. Yeah. Never felt so low when I was gone. Yeah, it's 97FM Radio City, counting down five songs, and we're focusing on the year 2016.
1: Because if you like the way you look that much, oh baby, you should go and love yourself.
0: But you know, this is very rude. You can't dump people singing very politely like this. We're not pleased.
1: Love yourself.
0: We're focusing on the music right now, and we're bringing this back to 2026, because guys, the World Cup is here. Like we've been telling you, it's almost here, it's almost here, it is here. 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

0: opportunity to celebrate music from the year 2016. You and she likes everyone. Keeping it with the R&B. 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

It's Drake, Wizkid and Kyla with One Dance. The year was 2016. We've been celebrating music from the year. And now we get to wind it up with our number one song. And at number one, it's Sia Chipreels.

0: Radio City 97 FM Sports at the bottom of the 5 p.m. hour on the day that the World Cup gets underway. Peter Tabu joins myself for this particular sports update, at the end of which you'll be up to speed with everything in the world of sport. Hi, Peter.
1: Hi, Phil. How are you?
0: Oh, you sound better than you did yesterday, man.
1: Yeah, I'm fighting it.
0: Yeah, keep fighting, man. Yeah, well done.
1: I'll be good.
0: Okay. Before we get into the World Cup and everything, there's just a lot, and we'll start with the National Basketball League, Peter.
1: Yeah, the National Basketball League regular season is winding down. And yesterday we had 6 games across all venues. We're just going to pick out those ones that deserve a mention. The UCU Lady Cannons beating up on the Miracle Eaglets 80-47. In there, of course, a couple of players in double digits for the UCU Lady Cannons. The Victoria Crocs taking on the KCL Leopards winning 70-59. Tracy Namugosa continuing her form, 26 points in there. Ninette Uineza with 12 points as well. That's the women's category. In the men's category, briefly, you also had the Jetty Jaguars taking on the UMU Flames, and the Jaguars winning that one, losing that one 73-70. Now, the game that got everyone talking was the Namwongo Blazers, who got a result as well against the Kampala Rockets, 110-64. The talking point is Paul Odong MacGyver, who dropped 53 points on the night. Of course, a record in the National Basketball League. Kasereka Tembo on 15. And terrible performance from the Rockets in there.
0: Okay, when you say terrible performance from the Rockets, you could have substituted the Rockets with Spurs. What is this, like the biggest collapse ever in NBA Finals?
1: You'd argue it's up there. It's up there as one of those shocking results that has happened in the NBA. And Phil says that because the New York Knicks came from 29 points down to actually win this game and beat up on the San Antonio Spurs to win Game 4 of the NBA Finals. Julian Brunson.
0: He's coming back from 29 points down. You can, if it's in the first half, in the first two quarters, this is understandably, you already say midway the third quarter and you're 29 points ahead. This is ridiculous, Pete.
1: Yeah, it's ridiculous. Victor Wembanyama double, but not enough to push the Spurs to victory. So anyways, game 5 is should be Saturday morning.
0: Is there a way back for the Spurs?
1: To be honest with you, that game that they won to make it to level the series,
0: they won to make

0: 2-1.
1: Yeah, to make it 2-1. No one saw it coming. So
0: you won't be quick to write them off.
1: Yeah, anything can happen.
0: All right, Peter, you have more faith than most folk around. I see Manchester City. Manchester City's second offer for Anderson Elliott of £120 million has been rejected by Nottingham Forest. What else can I throw at you? Those that were really smarting about the return of Serena Williams, they have withdrawn from their quarterfinal match because Victoria Mboko got injured in a singles match. So Serena Williams' return, she's unbeaten since she got back, but out of the tournament. World Cup, Pete, let's briefly talk about, we continue our preview of the respective groups, even with the World Cup getting underway. Let us briefly talk about Group E.
1: Yep.
0: Now, Group E at the World Cup is another one that has one of the favorites, I should say, and one over the African giants. For starters, the lesser teams in this group, I think Curaçao, a team everyone should be picking points from, they are the smallest country to ever qualify for the FIFA World Cup. This is their first World Cup ever. They have never been here before, Peter.
1: Yeah, absolutely. I think for me the talking point is you know, them playing at the biggest stage and how they qualified. And this is a country that not many people knew before they made it to the World Cup. For me, it's about the vibes and the experience. I don't expect a lot from Curaçao.
0: Okay, Curaçao on their way to the World Cup, they beat Barbados, they beat Aruba, they beat St. Lucia. What are these guys doing here? Anyway, the same group as Ecuador. Ecuador is also like my so-called tournament teams, Peter.
1: Is it?
0: Yes, I think it is, Pete.
1: It's been a minute since you know, you saw people like Antonio Valencia.
0: Yep.
1: You know, I know these are players who have turned up for Ecuador, but Moses Caicedo is their star man or their main act in there. I also don't expect a lot from Ecuador, to be very honest with you. Yeah, okay. The South American teams, they impress during the qualifiers. When they come through to the World Cup, it's a different story.
0: Man, you feel like these South American teams, if they have games in Mexico, they are going to be like home games. Like, they have a lot of support. Like you say, Moses Caicedo is the star man for Ecuador. The big boys in this group, I think in number two, Ivory Coast. Many Ugandans support Ivory Coast. Ugandans love Ivory Coast, Pete.
1: Yeah, they do. Myself inclusive. Whoa. I was in Abidjan not too long ago and I love the experience. They carry a lot of history at the big tournament, and we know the players who have been at that stage with Ivory Coast. The team looks good.
0: Okay.
1: And I can assure you that I expect something from the Elephants.
0: And with the other teams you've mentioned in the group, you would expect if Ivory Coast can get a draw or a win of Ecuador, then surely they qualify from this group. You expect Curaçao to be beaten. So I would expect Ivory Coast among the top two, the big boys in this particular group, one of the favorites to win the tournament. This is Germany, Peter Tabu.
1: Yeah, Demandschaft. Like they call them, we know that over the years, 21 appearances at the World Cup. That's quite some record. And you would argue that these four-time champions who lost won it in 2014, Mario Götze, remember that goal?
0: Yep.
1: At the Maracana against Argentina. But since then, they've had change in guard, so many new German team. But
0: there was controversy about Manuel Neuer coming back.
1: Yeah, of course, expect him to, but he's back. But I think also plays a key role for them in that goalkeeping department. I think, yes, they are favorites from this group. And we're looking forward to seeing Jamal Musiala, who I think is their poster boy.
0: All right, then. Just to confirm, I was earlier saying if you're like Ecuador and your games are like near Mexico, then they are almost like home games. Unfortunately, Ecuador's games are Philadelphia Stadium, then they're in Kansas City, and then New Jersey. All their games, none is in Mexico. Let us get to Mexico themselves, because the FIFA World Cup gets underway this evening. The opening ceremony and the opening game are in Mexico. Peter Tabu, for starters, you might not believe this, but 16, the opening game of the FIFA World Cup was South Africa versus Mexico. And Shabalala, remember that golf?
1: Jesus Christ. Scoring on his 50th cap. I mean, beautiful story, although it ended in a
0: one-all draw that ended.
1: Note, yes.
0: And

0: The two face, I don't know how often this happens, that the same teams face each other in different editions and the opening game of different editions of the FIFA World Cup. But we do have Mexico taking on South Africa. For starters, Mexico, before we get to South Africa, surely them being co-hosts, you expect them to go far.
1: Massive advantage. Mm. The Mexicans really are crazy about football. Yep. And I can tell you that today, South Africa is going to be up against a very tough test. Mm. But I'm positive because I feel like most of those boys have stepped up. The same, pretty much the same team that won bronze at the AFCON.
0: Okay, I wanted us to first focus on Mexico a bit before we'll get to South Africa, because there are certain things I would love to ask about South Africa. But if you're Mexico, for starters, home... we are expecting the Shakiras and Burna Boys to give us some entertainment with each other. This is one you must win. Mexico themselves come to this with, I think, Raul Jimenez, one of
1: David Moyes. Yeah, he's their main boy, without a doubt.
0: All right. Then for South Africa, like you said, this might be a case for survival. This particular evening, South Africa not been to the since the 10 years, topping a group that had Nigeria. They actually denied Nigeria the opportunity to be at the World. We're talking about Ivory Coast. I said many Ugandans, many Africans root for it. Do you feel like South Africa's support on the continent could be affected by the leak? Things happening in South Africa, people in Nigeria supporting South Africa, people in Uganda, South Africa, Peter.
1: The xenophobic situation has, rubbed it a bit.
0: Has it separated South Africa from the rest of Africa?
1: Not entirely, but it's definitely, you can see other Africans are expressing their disappointment with how that is happening in SA. So it has not helped the situation.
0: All right, who are the key men for South Africa?
1: Well, Teboho Makwena is one of the most hardworking holding midfielders, but also Ronan Williams, without a doubt, the best goalkeeper on the African continent right
0: now. Is that a good thing when your best player is your goalkeeper?
1: I mean, keepers win you championships.
0: Jesus Christ, man. You prefer having a good keeper who you never see, who is never busy. But
1: I think their strength is in their wings. They are faster players who can catch on the counter-attack.
0: Okay.
1: The issue may be making the opportunities count.
0: All right. Pete, we are going to predict this, but the same group that has Mexico and South Africa has Czech Republic and South Korea, and those two play each other tomorrow morning, 5 a.m. Ugandan time. I would love to go first so that they don't say... I think Mexico is going to beat South Africa 4-0. You're laughing?
1: No.
0: Okay.
1: Let's go Bafana. 1-0 South Africa.
0: For real? No, for real?
1: Yes, I've called it.
0: You're willing to put money on 1-0?
1: I don't know about money, but...
0: Okay. Yeah. Guys, this Saturday at midday, tune in to 97 FM Radio City. We have a sports show called Extreme Sport. We'll be going through the FIFA World Cup and many other things. So make a date with us, man.
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0: The station that loves life and loves music. It's Caesar Man with Lusama.
1: Man, what a jam this was. Jamuli Lusama.
0: Well, the summertime is actually pretty much here, so we're waiting for the summers to drop. 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
1: Yes, indeed. Enjoy responsibly indeed. And I will tell you, man, we are not going to party responsibly. We are going to be reckless when it comes to good music, and we are going to party in a throwback manner in the next 2 hours with Benon DJ Terry.
0: Yes, for the next 2 hours, we get to party with one of the finest DJs. And when it comes to old school music, you know he's the bishop himself.
1: Yep.
0: DJ taking over for the next 2 hours, 6 to 8 p.m. in what we call the Jam Floor Filler. The music that ushers in the night and ushers in the weekend.
1: Yes, guys. So watch out for Jam Floor Fillers and watch out for the weekend. We are going to let you know about the weekend, but we should remind you that this hour, the 5 p.m. hour, is brought to you by MTN. 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
0: Yes, tomorrow morning, 7 a.m. If you want to get the energy for your weekend, make sure you're tuned in to 97FM Radio City, because we kick off at exactly 7 a.m. We call it BPM. And of course, it is Selector Timo in charge of that one. Mm-hmm. In the mid-morning, we move on to Flight 97, and our captain is the one and only Slaughter Ellie.
1: Yes.
0: At 3 p.m., I'm back with the jam, but at 4, I'm joined and only Mary Jo for the Wonder Years. Mary Jo is still in charge at 6 p.m. with the Jam Floor Fillers. And then Friday night, you know what it is, Live Wire, Soul DJ, DJ Joe, Mr. Continental.
1: Jesus.
0: The party is just getting started because we jam all through the weekend.
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0: On Saturday morning, 10 a.m., we kick off all over again with Afrozones.
1: Afrozones every Saturday at 10 a.m. and then 2 p.m. on Saturday. Watch out for the Top 20 Countdown with Jolé. On Saturday at 4 p.m., we go Black and Proud, DJ Joe, 6 p.m. every Saturday. Oh, best line. Yes, that's with us. Selector Timo. And then Saturday night, we've got you covered with the Saturday Night Mix Show, SNMS. That is hosted by Too Dangerous to the Turntable. That's Amandem Slaughter Ellie and DJ Marco. And then Sunday is all about the Time Tunnel. We take you through a time tunnel of music. 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We love life. 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And as a result, when the music is so nice, we give it to you twice with what we call double play.
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Welcome to the Jam Floor Fellas, the TVT edition. On today's edition, it is the 11th of June. Today is, I think, it's a kickoff for World Cup. Yeah, World Cup kickoff. Then for us on the throwback, we still throw it back until 8 p.m. 2 hours of good throwback music with me, Bishop Ben, on DJ. Not forgetting, we are live on www.radiosd.ug and we are live on TikTok. It is Bishop Ben on DJ. A kickoff starts like this.

0: One time, two times. It's all because of you. It's all because of you that I can be here. Thank you very much for supporting Radio City. Thank you very much for supporting Bishop Ben on DJ. But the party doesn't stop today. Tomorrow as well as 7 a.m. the kickoff. That is BPM. That will be Selector Timo giving you the best with Derek in the studio. Then let alone at 1 p.m. that is Friday. Slaughter Ellie, Mr. Chop Them with Fly 97. Then later on at 4 p.m. we have Mary Jo with the One Day Years and the Jam Flow of Fellas. 8 p.m. Live Wire DJ, Josal DJ. And they close up the Friday night. Then morning at as early as 10 a.m. your girl Shira O with Afrozone. Then later on, the sports crew will be in the building giving you the best in the sports world. Then we count down the top 20 songs with the one and only Jolette. Then later on, Black and Proud. That is DJ Joe giving you the best of the black music, continental music, Mr. Continental. Then later on, we do the best line. That is Selector Timo giving you the best of reggae, ragga, dancehall. Then at 8 p.m., strictly 8 p.m. Saturday, the SNMS crew will be being DJ Slaughter Eddie, DJ Marco giving you the best. Then on Sunday, as well as noon, Rocky been the building giving you the best of the time. On last Sunday, it was something else. It was on another level. Trust me, I was listening in, but it was on another level. The time turn off from noon up to Diako Yerei. We've said, so, yeah, we love life and love music. The party doesn't stop. So, what you're going to do, do not touch that radio. Do not switch it off. Just leave it on. Sleep. If you are sleeping, if you are coming to Maurice Lounge, please leave it on and just drive straight to Maurice Lounge. Enjoy the match with us while we are doing the music. After go home, wake up with Selector Timo. Then do the afternoon with Slaughter Ellie. Do the evening with Mary Jo. And night with DJ Joe and Sal DJ. From me, in the name of the Father and of the Son and of the Holy Spirit, let the Holy Spirit keep you, protect you, guide you, give you knowledge, give you confidence, give you wisdom, give you favor in each and everything you do. And God's students say, amen. See you in a bit at Maurice Lounge. Just drive straight there.
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0: out in Hermes. 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
0: Yeah, let's keep it a bean, let's keep it a buck. 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
1: 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Now the Tuscalite neon raves are giving you something even better. The chance to walk away with cash. If you think you've got what it takes, bring your crew, sign up for our regional dance competition, and the money could be yours.

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Shekinah is back with double energy. Grab a rope boom, all super back energy. Check under the cap. What you see is what you win. Rope boom, energy for winners. Energy drinks aren't recommended to children, pregnant women, lactating mothers, or people sensitive to caffeine. 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
2: In Accra, customers can wait. So can the fufu and soup because a penalty is about to be taken. In Durban, he has officially lost his title as Brian Master. The water is burning because he's checking who got a red card. Bragging rights, they can wait. In Praia, Jean's alarm has found him awake because the game went into extra time at 2 o'clock in the morning. So indeed, sleep can wait. With all 104 matches...

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1: 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Come on, try it.
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